ages watching, that is. And a bit of Tom Adele, Another Love, just before that. And we are Absolute Radio. Morning, good morning. I'm Ben. And recently we had Blossoms join us for Live Music Thursday. That was last week, actually. They're amazing. So, so good. They did a wonderful cover of Doors. So head over to the Absolute Radio YouTube channel and watch that in all its glory whilst you're there. You can also see the recent session that Nothing But Thieves did, and they did an Oasis cover, which is so very, so very Absolute Radio of them. That is well worth your time. And you can listen back to it over on Rayo too. It's Nothing But Thieves. This is a new one. They did a beautiful acoustic version of this in our Rayo room. This is Evolution.

Suede enjoyed the 32nd anniversary of their brilliant album Dogman Star on Saturday Just Gone. That came out back in 1994. And that was Trash, It Plays on Absolute Radio. You know, I didn't realise until recently that the one, the only, the man, the myth, the legend, David Bowie, was a giant Suede fan. So much so, he paid them a studio visit during their first album whilst they were recording it. Like, imagine that. You're trying to get your first album off the ground and you've got David Bowie sat there just watching as you record it. I'd be so nervous. I'd bottle it. Obviously, Suede didn't. If anything, it probably just galvanised them to do better. It's Ben Coley. This is Absolute Radio. Here's Vaccines If You Wanna.

0: I love how she just keeps getting higher and higher and higher. Still going. Alanis Morissette, that was You Learn on Absolute Radio. You had the Clint Boone Show back last night. I'll tell you what, not that there was ever any doubt in my mind, but Clint Boone has got a wonderful music taste. He really does. He was playing Lee Scratch Perry. He was playing Jungle. I love the fact that Clint Boone is a fan of Jungle. He played a new band called Fat Dog that we're really into here on Absolute Radio. And then all the classics in between, not to mention, of course, a few in Spiral Carpets tunes sprinkled in for good measure. All of that, and he was also chatting about an artist that he would listen to for the rest of his life if he could only ever choose one artist for the rest of time. It's a fascinating listen. Do give it a whirl. You can catch up with it right now on the Rao app. And stick around for all of 10, 15 minutes. I'll get on a brilliant tune courtesy of Rolling Stones, Massive Attack, and a new one from one of the biggest bands in the world.
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I bought a new pair of headphones recently, and I tested them by listening to Massive Attack. Like, they're a really good headphone testing band, just because there's so many layers and textures to their music, you know. That was Massive Attack, and that was Unfinished Sympathy, and this is Absolute Radio, and I'm Ben Coley. Next year, you've got Kings of Leon doing a couple of dates at London's O2 Arena on the 2nd and 3rd of July, tickets for which you can get right now over on the Absolute Radio ticket store. I mean, let's be honest, it's Kings of Leon. A lot of the tickets are probably sold out, but you never know. Try your hand, give it a go, and they're doing it in celebration of their forthcoming album, their 10th album, called Oh My Beloved. This is a single from it. It's called My Whole World. 20.

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0: My name's Dan, and I'm with you. I'm getting you through this night shift. One tune at a time, you and I, trudging on through together. I hope you had a decent weekend. And give me 20 minutes of your time. I've got a stellar Queen tune, probably Queen of their most sort of opulence, let's say. Queen of their most sort of theatrical. I've got Fatboy Slim as well, and just an instantly recognisable one from Red Hot Chili Peppers. That's all on the way.
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the night shift going? I hope it's going all right. Monday's never an easy one, but I'm Ben and I'm here to get you through with real music. Fatboy Slim and Queen coming up after this. Standing

I was just amusing away. I just had a thought. I don't think I've ever heard any other band or artist cover this particular song. I've heard plenty of Queen covers in my time. Never heard a Killer Queen cover. And I think for good reason, because it's such a singular song, isn't it? There's very few bands that could pull that off. Only Queen could do it. Killer Queen on Absolute Radio. Recently, we had Blossoms swing by our Rayo room and do an exclusive session for Absolute Radio in celebration of their new album that's just come out called Songs from the Wedding Cake. A really good listen. Very 80s tinged. A really fun album. And that came across in their performance. I mean, they've been doing it for years at this point and they're absolutely loving it. You can tell they're loving playing these new songs. They did a couple of those. They did some classics and they did the Wonderful Doors cover as well. Watch it over on YouTube in full. I'd do that if I were you, if you've got a spare moment on the night shift. And if you missed it, you can also listen back over on the Rail app. This is new. It's called Meet Me in Love.

charlatans on one to another. The Blazing Absolute Radio. And I'm Ben. I feel like all I've been banging on about recently, I've been harping on about you two being in the studio working on a new album. And finally, you and I have a bit more information about it. Well, I can put a name to it and a date to it. So it's called Carnival Deluse, which, you know, I'm no detective or anything, but kind of sounds like it could be quite upbeat and carnivalesque. God, nothing gets past me, does it? So it's called Carnival Deluse. It comes out on November the 13th. What's that? Pretty much a month. And it's got 12 tracks. The final one is a duet between Bono and Dolly Parton. Actually, the final ever vocal recording of Dolly Parton. To the point that in a recent interview, Bono said that he can't even listen to it because it just moves him to tears. That's going to be a really powerful listen. It'd be worth it for that new album, for that new song alone. I can't wait for it. In the meantime, we can muck in with the classics. This is U2 Where the Streets Have No Name.

0: Susan, Best of You, playing on Absolute Radio, where you can always guarantee you can have a proper chuckle over the weekends, not least because you had the Chris McCausland show yesterday, but on Saturday morning you had the John Richardson show. John was back with Angela Barnes. Those two together are just, they're just great. It's, they're just dynamite. And right at the start of the show, John goes, oh yeah, I've never ever watched an episode of Traitors in my life. And you could hear the audible gasp from Angela and the rest of the team in the room. I was gasping as well. I thought that was absolutely shocking. So he got off on the wrong foot. He did pick it up. Do be sure to catch up over on the Rail app. I'm Ben Coley. I've got the Lars incoming Eurythmics too. And let's do a proper staple of a 2010s riff.
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Black Keys, a rifter, put a skip in your step on the night shift. 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And we're Absolute Radio. It's the place where real music matters. We're also the home of the world famous No Repeat Guarantee. I say it's world famous. 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No matter where you're working, the office, the workshop, maybe you're out and about in the work car getting stuff done. You leave us on all day and we'll sort you right out. So it's back at 9 o'clock this morning. It all kicks off on the Dave Berry Breakfast Show. Easy Rhythmics, Sweet Dreams.

0: I'm Ben Coley. I've got a bit of Clash on the way. A new one from Nothing But Thieves, which is, it's kind of like 90s glam meets grunge. It's a really good new song. Very inspired, very Pixies inspired, I will say. And we'll do an instantly recognisable one from one of the biggest bands in the world.
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20: This is

And I'm Ben Coley, getting you through the night shift. I'm in for Dan Noble. It's good. Pixies coming up. A new one from Nothing But Thieves, which is very sort of 90s glam, 90s grunge inspired. And a bit of James Bay, as for this song, I don't know. Not sure.

Rise and Here Comes Your Man. It plays an absolute radio where real music matters. Morning, Ben Cully with you. Getting you through Monday's night shift. I hope you're all good. And let's get on to New Nothing But Thieves, who swung by our Rayo room recently. You know what? I was fortunate enough to be there for this exclusive session that they did for us, and I count myself so lucky. I mean, you know, you can appreciate how good they are, how good Connor Mason's vocals are just by listening to the records, but being all of four or five foot away from Connor Mason as he was hitting these ridiculous notes, I was in disbelief. My jaw was on the floor the whole time. Yours will be as well if you watch it back over on the Absolute Radio YouTube channel. I suggest you do so. It's a very good way to spend 10 minutes or so of your night shift. Let's get this on. It's New Nothing But Thieves. This is Baby Cool. Interesting that we just played Pixies, because I think this one is quite Pixies inspired. See what you make of that.

If you haven't already, do yourself a favour and listen back to the Skin Show over on Rayo. I mean, Skin's an incredible front woman. You already know that much, but she's a dab hand on the radio as well. She really is very good, and she's got such an impeccable taste in music. She was playing you some new tunes, some older stuff. Yeah, it's a really good listen. So listen to the Skin Show over on Rayo. That was Skunk and Anti and Week, and we're Absolute Radio. I'm Ben. I'm just playing you tunes up until the Dave Berry Breakfast Show back from 6, a little bit later this morning. Until then is a song that crept into the top 100 of our Ultimate Noughties Anthem charts, and deservedly so. Ian Brown, Fear.

0: Stories and Dreams, Absolute Radio. Did you know the Wombats' debut album, A Guide to Love, Loss and Desperation, turns 20 next year? 20! That makes me feel so old. I don't know how I feel about that. Anyway, frontman Murph, he swung by the studio to have an act with Jay Lawrence recently to chat all about that album. And you can listen to that chat tonight on Danielle Perry's evening show from 7 o'clock. That's one to look forward to. On the way for you, give me all of 15 minutes. We'll do a huge one-hit wonder from the 90s. And I've got a song that I think a lot of people thought was novelty when it first came out, but it's really stood the test of time. We'll do it next.
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This tune's like an old friend paying you a visit, isn't it? It's like a warm hug at this time in the morning. Spin Doctors, Two Princes, plays on Absolute Radio, where real music matters. I'm Ben. Morning. You know, Jamie T's just dropped a new album called Ghosts, 100 Days of Mourning. Came out on Friday, just gone. And this is the lead single from it. You can take the man out of the noughties. You can't take the noughties out of the man, because what's he doing in this song? Singing about snake bites. I'll be honest, I forgot all about the classic snake bite drink, a disgusting thing, but Jamie T has brought it back into my life. Am I mad about it? No, not really. I'm all for the nostalgia. This is Jamie T, 3310.

0: Alanis. And you all know you can't go wrong with a spot of Alanis. First thing in the morning, it's the night shift. It's Absolute Radio and I'm Ben. Give me 20 minutes. I'll get on a real staple from Prince. Mind you, they're all staples, aren't they? They're all bona fide classics, but we'll do one of them. Got some Kasabian too and Stereophonics, but the heavier side of Stereophonics. Basically the best type of Stereophonics.
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23: The top stories this hour. The Prime Minister, Andy Burnham, has said the UK strongly supports Donald Trump's call for an energy ceasefire between Ukraine and Russia. The US President says both countries have agreed to stop attacking each other's energy infrastructure. Volodymyr Zelensky says he wants more details and assurance. Yesterday, Trump told Ukrainians to elect a new leader after the Ukrainian President called him weak. Defence Secretary Wes Streeting says he wants to see unity.
24: It is not the first time we've seen these sorts of tensions between Kyiv and Washington, and our
0: approach, our role, our responsibility in this situation is to try and bring our friends back together.
23: Russell Brand's due to go on trial today, charged with rape, indecent assault and sexual assault. It relates to alleged offences against six women between 1999 and 2009. The 51-year-old strenuously denies any wrongdoing. Pope Leo is expected to have surgery in the next few days to remove a growth on his lung. The pontiff announced the planned procedure during yesterday's Sunday blessing, saying doctors found a small nodule. He says it was detected at an early stage. A new online flood information tool is being launched to better protect households in England against extreme weather. It promises to provide guidance on property resilience measures and point people to flood warnings and alerts. On to sport, and Manchester City were 3-0 winners at Liverpool in their first match since being found guilty of breaching Premier League financial rules. Erling Haaland scored and praised his teammates and their supporters.
18: That's part of Man City and every single fan. I think this is a lovely moment which will stay with us for a long time when it comes to the feeling after the game. And it was tough and it was hard, but again, we show amazing character.
23: Everton drew 2-2 with Hull, while Crystal Palace beat Nottingham Forest 3-1. In the Scottish Premiership, Celtic moved 2 points clear at the top after a 2-0 victory at Motherwell. From Sky News, I'm Daryl Jackson.

Stereophonics, letting the guitars and the loud amps do the talking on this one. Local Boy in the Photograph, it plays an Absolute Radio where real music matters. And I'm Ben Coley, I'm in for Dan Noble this morning, playing tunes, playing tip-top tunes, until the Dave Berry Breakfast Show returns from 6 o'clock. I'll be honest, it's been dismal recently. Not the Breakfast Show, for clarity, not the Breakfast Show. That's not been dismal. Five words, five grand. It's been appalling. It's a word association game. You're going to match five words with a member of the Breakfast Show team. If you do so, you win yourself 5K. Apparently, that is something that we struggle with. And I'm not pretending I'm any good at it either. But if you think you've got what it takes to match five words on five words, five grand this morning and win yourself a few thousand quid, then give it a go on the Dave Berry Breakfast Show, back from 6.

0: bit of noughties emo, and I blame Fall Out Boy's frontman Patrick Stump for my fashion downfall in the noughties, because he used to wear the fedora hat, kind of looks like a trilby hat, and I saw that in the music video and I was like, oh, that looks really cool. I know, I'm going to do the same. So in my infinite wisdom, I started wearing fedora hats. Oh, I feel sick just thinking about it. Anyway, that was Sugar We're Going Down. We're Absolute Radio, and I'm Ben Coley. Coming up, quite a complicated riff, actually. You know, usually when it comes to riffs, I'd say the best ones are the simple ones. Think Seven Nation Army or Smoke on the Water. You know, they're dead simple. This one is really complicated, but it is still far and away one of the best riffs of the noughties. We'll get that on and some Joan Jett up next.
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I like to imagine him crawling out of his little Bob the Builder branded sleeping bag, having a stretch and then showering in the pure righteousness of real music. 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

I swear that riff has like an infinite number of notes. It's unbelievable, isn't it? It's like, how many notes can you fit into one riff? Hysteria on Absolute Radio, and they're playing a bunch of dates around the UK next month. And it will be worth it to see Hysteria alone, having seen Muse myself only the once. Hysteria is like, it's one of those gig experiences that really stays with you, because just witnessing that riff live, it's like you're witnessing a piece of history. It's unbelievable. Final tickets going for that over in the Absolute Radio ticket store. I'm Ben Coley, and this is Absolute Radio. Travis coming up, and Republica, this is Ready to Go. Yeah.

0: which you know I thought would have got a little bit higher in our Ultimate Noughties Anthem charts. It still made it into the chart, of course it did, but dunno, I was just expecting it to perform a little bit better. Travis, Flowers in the Window. You can listen back to the full Ultimate Noughties Anthem chart countdown over on the Rao app. Whilst you're there, you've also got the Clint Boone Show, because Clint Boone was back on Absolute Radio last night. He's joining us for this month for his residency. My main takeaway from it, other than the fact that he's got an amazing music taste, is that I want to be mates with Clint Boone because he is just so cool. He's so cool and he's just got so many stories. He's like a musical encyclopedia. I want to go for a pint with Clint. That's my main takeaway. Do catch up and also find out the one artist that he would listen to for the rest of his life if he could only ever listen to one ever. Catch up on Rao. Right, coming up, Blossoms, who did a blinder of live music Thursday just last week. They're coming up. And we'll do some Lightning Seeds. Stick around for 10, we'll get them on.
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The first time I saw Blossoms was at a little venue in Bournemouth, back when I went to Bournemouth University. God, we're going back like a decade or so at this point. I feel old just talking about that. I saw them play Charlemagne and I was like, I don't care what happens, they're going to go on to be absolutely huge. Doesn't matter how long it will take. And here I am talking about them and playing them on Absolute Radio all these years later. That was Blossoms, Charlemagne. And I got to say, they did a blinder of a live music Thursday recently. They played some new tunes, a few older ones as well. And they did an Ace Doors cover in our Rayo room, an exclusive little session for Absolute Radio. I think my main takeaway was the hairdos on display were outrageously good. And shades and sides as well, and they pulled it off. 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
11: 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Time's up. 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
15: Top stories this hour. Hopes of a possible deal between Russia and Ukraine to pause attacks on energy infrastructure appear to be in doubt. Just hours after Donald Trump claimed on social media that both countries had agreed to the deal, Ukraine's president accused Russia of attacking a power plant in Kharkiv. Ukrainian MP Kira Rudik says they need proper confirmation from Moscow.
16: I have been in touch with some of my military friends who are right now serving in the army, and they didn't hear anything from the commandment just yet. So I think we will have to wait for something a little bit better than a post on a social network.
15: Comedian Russell Brand set to go on trial today to face rape and sexual assault charges. The allegations relate to 6 women between 1999 and 2009. The 51-year-old denies any wrongdoing, with the trial to potentially last up to 12 weeks. The Chancellor is being warned he may have to find billions more for public services as inflation pushes up costs. The Institute for Fiscal Studies says avoiding cuts to government departments could require an extra £25 billion by the 2030s. Yorkshire Wildlife Park is expected to open today after a fatal tiger attack. A man entered the enclosure on Saturday and died after coming into contact with the animal. The tiger won't be euthanized. Rhys Oliver, an animal conservationist, says that is the right decision.
17: The only thing that goes into that enclosure normally would be sort of enrichment toys or food. So I think he was probably just playing, using his predatory instinct, seeing what it was. And unfortunately, it ended up being a fatal attack.
15: In sport, Liverpool suffered their first Premier League defeat of the season, losing 3-0 at home to Manchester City. It was City's first game since being found guilty of more than 100 breaches of financial regulations. In the Scottish Premiership, Celtic's 2-0 win at Motherwell returned them to the top of the table, and Max Verstappen made it back-to-back F1 wins with victory in the Singapore Grand Prix. From Sky News, I'm Daryl Jackson.
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Radioactive, Kings of Leon on Absolute Radio. And they've got a couple of dates at London's O2 Arena next year. They originally did one day and then they did the classic thing. It's a bit of an ego move, isn't it? Where they go, due to phenomenal demand, we've added an extra date. But, I mean, they were always going to sell out the O2 for one night, weren't they? So it's two dates, 2nd and 3rd of July next year. Tickets you can grab over on the Absolute Radio ticket store. Morning, it's Ben Coley. How's it going? We're Absolute Radio. This is where real music matters. And I'm playing you, well, real music. Just before the Dave Berry Breakfast Show, back from 6 a little bit later on. And here's a new one from Fontaines DC's forthcoming album called Dopamine Chamber. This is Marianne, very 80s, very dark. See what you make of it.

0: watched a load of Bowie music videos on YouTube recently. I've got to be honest, my YouTube doom scrolling sessions are just getting progressively weirder because I've been watching things like that, and then all of a sudden I find myself watching celebrity traitors fan theory videos. I know, really random. And then what was the final video I watched last night? It was like the biggest supermassive black holes ever discovered in the universe. Like, even my algorithm is just chucking random stuff at me, because it's like, mate, I don't even know what you're into. Anyway, it's Ben Coley coming up on Absolute Radio. I've got a fan favourite, a live favourite at least, from Oasis. We'll also do some proper noughties glam revival, and I've got a wonderful band from Ireland who have been on tour with Wolf Alice recently. And sure enough, they kind of sound a little bit like Wolf Alice. If you're into that sort of thing, you will love this new band that I've got for you on the way. Hang around for 15, bear with me a little moment, I'll get them on.
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I'm going to really give it the big un when Oasis play this at the Etihad next year. I'm seeing them. I can't believe I'm seeing them. Finally, I've managed to get a ticket. And my throat feels sore already just thinking about singing along to Acquiesce. Oasis on Absolute Radio, where real music matters. And I'm Ben Goley. I'm in for Dan Noble this morning. Morning, good morning. Hope you're having a good one. I hope the alarm didn't sting too much this Monday morning. The Dave Berry Breakfast Show is on the way. Until then, here's a pretty new band. They're a four-piece from Dublin. They supported Wolf Alice on tour recently. Also, The Last Dinner Party. Sure enough, I think if you're into those sorts of bands, you're really going to like Florence Rhodes. It's a new one. It's called 7563.

0: Blaze and Absolute Radio, and this is where real music matters. And I'm Ben, well aware that now I'm about to ask you to put your hands into your pockets. And I know that life definitely isn't getting any cheaper and you're thinking about Christmas on the horizon. I get it, I really do. But I'm sure you'll agree that raising money for Prostate Cancer UK is so important. And Absolute Radio Live, you get to do that. And not only are you raising money for an amazing cause, you're having a proper laugh. Oh, the past 2 times that I've been to Absolute Radio Live, I've been in bits. I remember seeing John Richardson set and I think it was Rob Beckett last time round. And I was like, yeah, that is me absolutely written off. So we're back at the London Palladium on Sunday the 15th of November. Still a few seats left. You could be seeing the legend that is Jack D, plus Chris McCausland, Sarah Pascoe, Joel Dommett, Angela Barnes, Ian Sterling, the Bill Abdul Rashid. Never mind all of that. Also your hosts, John Richardson and Matt Ford. I mean, I'd just be there for those two alone. And you could be having such a good night in central London, getting to see all of those comedians for the price of just one small ticket. And there's still a few left, as I say, so grab yours over on the Absolute Radio ticket store. You do that for me and give me about 10 minutes of your time and I'll give you a staple from Kiss, some 80s legends. Oh, and also the Dave Berry Breakfast Show is on the way. Plenty for you to stick around for.
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It's this period of anticipation which really makes the Dave Berry Breakfast Show even better. Or perhaps it's all planning and hard work, but don't tell him that. Back this morning from 6.

Yes, Crazy Crazy Nights. Touch of classy rock for your Monday morning. And this is Absolute Radio. This is where real music matters, and that'll be me all but done for this morning. I'm Ben Goley, I'm in for Dan all this week. So I'll be back again doing the same tomorrow, getting you through the night shift. And I'll be on Absolute Radio 10s from 10 o'clock later this morning. Right, you got the Dave Berry Breakfast Show on the way. There's been quite a lot of measly attempts at 5 words, 5 grand as of late. Can you do better? Can you match 5 words for 5 grand? If you think you can, get involved with the breakfast show this morning. Dave and the team are on the way. I'll leave you with Blink 182. This is I Miss You. Have a good one. Hello.

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19: The top stories this hour. Ukraine's accusing Russia of striking power plants in the country. It comes just hours after Donald Trump claimed on social media that both sides had agreed to an energy ceasefire. Moscow's yet to respond to the US president's claim. Volodymyr Zelensky says he always fully accepts steps towards an end to the fighting.
20: Ukraine wants peace. The question is whether Russia does. The armed forces of Ukraine have received all the relevant orders. We expect clear details to emerge from the dialogue between the United States and Russia, and we expect Putin to follow through on what President Trump said.
19: Russell Brand's due to go on trial today, charged with serious sexual assaults against six women over a 10-year period. The alleged offences include rape. Detectives began investigating Brand in September 2023 after reporting by the Sunday Times and Channel 4's Dispatches programme. The 51-year-old strongly denies any wrongdoing. An investigation's underway into a deadly tiger attack at Yorkshire Wildlife Park. A man got into the enclosure near Doncaster on Saturday afternoon before being killed by the big cat. The park's confirmed the tiger won't be euthanised. Rhys Oliver, an animal conservationist, says that's the right decision.
15: The only thing that goes into that enclosure normally would be sort of enrichment toys or food. So I think he was probably just playing, using his predatory instinct, seeing what it was, and unfortunately it ended up being a fatal attack.
19: In sport, Manchester City faced a hostile atmosphere at Anfield in their first game since being found guilty of breaking Premier League financial rules. They extended their lead at the top of the table, though, by 3 points after beating 10-man Liverpool 3-0. And finally, Ali G star Sacha Baron Cohen will be treading the boards on stage in the very first play to be written and directed by Quentin Tarantino. The Poppin' Jay Cavalier premieres in London's West End next March. Tickets are on sale today.
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19: Mild but turning wetter as the day goes on. Windy though, with gales possible in the north of Scotland, and highs today of 18 degrees. That's the latest. I'm Andrea Fox.
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0: It is Monday, the 12th of October, 2026. 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
1: Nothing

0: It is Monday morning. Thanks ever so much for joining us here on the show, where you shall be rewarded, because before seven, someone's going to get their hands on our latest merchandise. It is a beautiful black, heavily embroidered Dave Berry Breakfast Show umbrella. It's not embroidered, though, is it? How would you describe it? Embroidery isn't what people want. You're not a Victorian lady, yes, are you? That's not what you want in your life.
1: You don't want embroidery on your umbrella. Let the water through as well.
0: It's cooler than that. It's black. It's got the logo in white. Basically, it's all good. Now, there's a music-based game you need to play. I'll explain all next. So, every week, Make Me a Winner has life-changing cash that must be won. And on Friday, we have an amazing £750,000 to give to one of you.
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0: It is Monday morning. Thank you ever so much for joining us on The Breakfast Show, where it's time for me to say something that I believe is a unique sentence. 50 Cent let me down.
1: Oh. Wow.
0: I was due to interview 50 Cent, who plays Balrog in the new Street Fighter 2 movie. At the very last minute, 50 Cent pulled out.
2: He was ill. Aww. Poorly fit.
0: He was ill, but unfortunately, he got ill, and that is unfortunate, and I wish him a speedy recovery. Mm. I just think it was the flu, you know. But he got ill after I had to go to a screening of the movie and write the interview. So if you could have just got a little more poorly sooner, Fiddy, that would have been fantastic for me.
1: Save me some homework.
0: Yeah, 100%, it would have saved me some homework. Anyway, I was really excited to meet 50 because I love Street Fighter 2. And as you know, if any caller on this show wants to remain anonymous for any reason, I give them a Street Fighter 2 character name.
2: Course,
0: we've had Dalsim, E-Hunda, Balrog. Yeah. They've all been on the show in the past. Who could forget Balrog from Newcastle?
2: Exactly.
0: Telling us about her husband and what's weird about him, you know.
3: Yeah. Another unique sentence there.
0: One of the reasons I wanted to talk to 50 and about the game is because I remember the first time I played the game was at John's Kebab Shop.
2: Oh, yes.
0: At the Blackheath Standard in Southeast London. And we used to leave school and I had £2 pocket money, dinner money rather.
2: Yeah.
0: And I used to spend £1.50 on kebab meat and chips.
2: Oh, yes.
0: Mm. And then put 50p in the Street Fighter 2 arcade machine. Yes. Van Soon was the best at it. He was really difficult to get off of the machine. He was so good.
2: Yeah.
0: He could do flying bird kicks and Hadoukens and all that.
2: You were just there hitting the buttons.
0: I was totally random. I was trying to explain this to Evie. You know, I thought, well, now I've done the research on this and given it time to think about it, I might as well repurpose this as a bedtime story for my 7-year-old
2: daughter.
0: Tell her
2: why Uncle 50 couldn't make it.
0: Daddy, how on earth did you afford kebab meat and chips for only £1.50?
2: Amazing, isn't it?
0: She was shocked by that was what I did with my school dinner money. Matt, I've seen Google images of your school. Right? It looks pretty rough.
2: Yeah, we used to...
0: Have you ever seen Matt's school?
1: I haven't.
0: Oh, my goodness me.
2: It's bulldozed. It's in there.
0: Was that before or after the picture was taken?
2: It was on the edge. The edge of the Bestwood Estate in Sherwood. It was a nice school, but the dinners weren't great. So we would leave the grounds of the school at lunch and go and queue up at a local newsagent, which sold
0: to buy some fags.
2: It sold chip cobs, as we called them.
0: Right.
2: So it was, they'd cook chips in this back room of a newsagent and just churn out chip cobs to queuing school kids. Yeah,
0: right.
2: Okay. Also smoking at the same time.
0: Yeah. Mm. So bleak. Andrea, you grew up in Reading.
1: Mm.
0: We really are going through some hot spots here, aren't we? Your school, South London, and now Reading.
1: Mm.
0: What did you have for lunch at school?
1: There was no shops nearby that we could get to for a chip butty, as it would be down south. So I just took packed lunch.
0: Took a packed lunch?
1: Yeah, peanut butter sandwich probably that I normally ate by about 10:30.
2: Not allowed to take them in
1: anymore. No, wouldn't be able to now, would you?
0: Rich, Leeds.
3: Yeah, it was all right. No, school's okay. It was all right. They had a tuck shop. I used to go and get a chip butty and a pack of crisps, which, looking back, is very carb heavy.
0: It's wild, isn't it? It's wild what we used to eat. It's just all chips, isn't it?
3: Delicious.
0: Okay, so what did you have for your school dinner and how bleak did it get? 8 to 12:15. Come join in. Let's begin the show.

0: So coming up next here on The Breakfast Show, a round of my first, my last, my everything. But right now at 6.32, it is all your latest with Andrea and Rich.
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2: Ukraine's accusing Russia of striking power plants in the country hours after Donald Trump claimed both sides had agreed to an energy ceasefire. Moscow's yet to respond to the US president's claim that a deal's been reached to pause attacks on crucial infrastructure. Investigations are continuing at Yorkshire Wildlife Park after a fatal tiger attack. A man died in the big cat enclosure on Saturday. Russell Brand's due to appear in court later at the start of his sexual assault trial. The 51-year-old actor and comedian denies all charges connected to six alleged victims over a 10-year period. And it seems parents are apparently increasingly turning to screen-free toys this Christmas. Retailer The Entertainer says none of its predicted top 10 toys will have a screen, with demand for creative and traditional gifts instead.
3: Absolute Radio Sport. It took a red card for Liverpool's Ryan Gravenberch after the hour mark to spark Manchester City into life at Anfield. It was the league leader's first match since the club was found guilty of breaching Premier League financial regulations. Three brilliant goals and three valuable points later, Enzo Maresca says it's all about dealing with the outside distractions.
4: The noise will be always there, so we need to learn how to deal with that. But at the same time, we need to try to make our noise, that is win games, like we have done today, because at the end of the game, I think our fans, they were singing, so the noise was from us and not from the environment.
3: Palace jumped above Forest with a 3-1 win. Everton moved to fifth after a 2-2 draw at Hull tonight. Newcastle travelled to Coventry. A much-needed win for Celtic, who moved 2 points clear of Rangers at the top of the Scottish Premiership after a 2-0 win at Motherwell that ended a run of three straight defeats in all competitions. And Max Verstappen claimed back-to-back race victories at the Singapore Grand Prix, but all eyes are on Kimi Antonelli. He could become the youngest F1 world champ at the US Grand Prix in a fortnight. His third place moves him 102 points clear of Mercedes teammate George Russell in the championship standings.
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2: Mild and turning wetter as the day goes on. Windy with gales possible for the north of Scotland and highs of 18.
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0: It is Monday morning.
1: It is 6:38. Talking about your school dinners and how bleak did they get. Dustin from Southend. Dave, team, we had an ice cream truck that also sold fried foods as well as ice cream. But also, you could get a pack of cigarettes for 10p.
2: Oh,
1: that's bleak, isn't it?
3: Oh, what a versatile outlet.
1: Yeah. Diversify your business.
3: Yeah, absolutely.
2: You've got to have different strands.
1: Hello, Lord Sugar.
2: Streams. They used to go, those ice creams that sold cigarettes used to go into schools at lunch breaks as well, didn't they? We found out on previous episodes of this very show.
1: You're so right, Matt, we did. And I was left shook by that news.
2: They
1: used to let them, they used to open the big school gates and let them drive in and sell fags. To kids.
2: Unbelievable.
1: So bleak. No, Peter Jones, no, not just ice cream and fried foods.
2: No. But we're selling them singles, so they can manage by one a day.
1: Tuca, 12.5% is all yours.
2: No, I don't need any office space, Tuca. Just invest, please.
1: We don't need a warehouse for this, just an ice cream truck. Come on, Tuca. Right, I think we've workshopped us going to Dragon's Den enough. Let's move on, shall we? Because right now on The Breakfast Show, we've got your chance to win an incredible golf umbrella. We've now actually seen them, played with them, and yes, to everybody's horror, I actually put it up inside. And I couldn't believe the look on people's faces. But I don't believe in that stuff.
2: It was worth risking the bad luck
1: to
2: see it.
1: It's so beautiful. It's got a foamy handle that's firm yet soft at the same time.
2: Almost like memory foam, isn't it?
1: Right, memory foam. Oh, my goodness me, you're in for a treat.
2: It's high-end, this brolic.
1: It's got a silver button when you press it. You're open. You're protected from the rain.
2: It's the best thing we've ever had.
1: It's the greatest piece of merchandise we've ever given away. And if you want one, well, all you need to do is tell me who this is based on the first and last note of one of their most popular songs. Here we go. Which band is that? 0330123 1215. That is 0330123 1215. You've got till 6:42 to enter. We'll choose somebody at random. T's and C's are online.
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0: Montag. But right now on The Breakfast Show, we aim to turn that around by giving you a chance to win our latest merchandise, a black golf umbrella. Can you tell us who this is on My First, My Last, My Everything? It's the first note. Well, it's the last note. But who is it? Joining us right now on line one, we have Kelly. Good morning, Kelly.
1: Morning, Dave. Morning, team.
0: Kelly, welcome to the show. For the umbrella, tell the nation, who is it?
1: R.E.M.
2: Shiny, happy people.
0: It is R.E.M. Shiny, happy people. Coming up on the main station just after seven. But for now, a round of applause for Kelly in Nottingham.
3: Don't open it inside, Kelly.
4: No.
3: Don't open it inside.
4: I think that's why I did so badly at Five Words, Five Grand, because you opened the brolly on Friday.
0: It's my fault. I've cursed us all. Kel, have a great day ahead. Thanks for joining us on The Breakfast Show. And tomorrow morning, just after 6:30, there's a chance for you to win one too.

0: your way.
1: Thank you for joining us here on The Breakfast Show on your Monday morning. What did you have for school dinners? The bleaker the story, the better. Dave, we used to have an ice cream van that came to school. £1 dinner money used to get you 10 packs of Space Raiders.
2: Ooh, yeah.
1: Matt in County Durham went for 5 pickled onion and 5 beef.
2: Yeah.
1: Every good. Day.
3: Every day.
1: That is
2: every
1: bleak.
2: Day.
3: Think of the breath. Your breath after yeah. that.
1: Think of the breath. Yeah, rivaling your geography teacher's coffee breath there, Matt in County Durham.
2: Does the pickled onion count as one of your 5 a day? I'm not sure.
1: Paul from Prestwood had a polony sandwich with a carton of Umbongo.
2: Ooh,
1: that's
2: yes.
1: back in the day, Bleak, that is.
2: Polony, that's like Billy Bear meat, I think, isn't it? That sort yeah. of style of sliced sausage.
1: I'll tell you how bleak it is, Paul. When I Google polony sandwiches, there's an actual young YouTuber trying them on his channel.
2: Oh,
1: that's
2: right.
1: how bleak no. polony
2: that's
1: is.
2: Yeah.
4: It's
2: yeah.
4: making 10 packs of Space Raiders look appealing, isn't it?
2: But Umbongo, on the other hand, is delicious. I mean, yeah, that's an amazing yeah. drink.
1: Okay, so keep them coming. What did you eat back in the day? The bleaker, the better, at 8, 12, 15. There'll be more of those. Plus, Matt Dyson has your social ammunition. It's coming next.
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22: Hopes of a possible deal between Russia and Ukraine to pause attacks on energy infrastructure appear in doubt, just hours after Donald Trump claimed on social media that both countries had agreed the deal. President Zelensky accused Moscow of attacking a power plant in Kharkiv. Kira Ruddick is a Ukrainian MP.
23: I have been in touch with some of my military friends who are right now serving in the army, and they didn't hear anything from the commandant just yet. So I think we will have to wait for something a little bit better than a post on a social network.
22: Investigations are continuing at the zoo where a man was killed by a tiger. Yorkshire Wildlife Parks confirm the animal won't be put down. Our reporter Poppy Anderlin's been at the scene for us.
24: A lot of people I've been speaking to here have seen footage of the incident online, and it's understandably caused real distress. I've also been speaking to one woman who was among those evacuated from the park on Saturday. She's told me that at first there was confusion over what was happening, with some thinking an animal had escaped before hearing that someone had gone into the enclosure. She also described the sheer number of police officers and paramedics at the park, saying they were spread right across the site. They're the ones continuing to work out exactly what happened.
22: The actor and comedian Russell Brand's due to go on trial today. It relates to alleged sex offences against six women between 1999 and 2009. The 51-year-old denies any wrongdoing. It's claimed sexism is making young women feel less safe, less confident, and harming their mental health. The Young Women's Trust found it's something 90% of 18 to 30-year-olds have been subjected to in the past year. And some of us might be able to remember a Christmas without a new phone, tablet or laptop, and it looks like we're heading back in that direction, at least when it comes to toys. Retailer The Entertainer says none of its predicted top 10 gifts will have a screen.
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4: Premier League leaders Manchester City won their first game since being found guilty of financial breaches with a 3-0 victory away to 10-man Liverpool. Ryan Gravenberch's red card on 62 minutes sparked City into action. Three superb goals, the first from Erling Haaland, who celebrated in front of his dad and Noel Gallagher in the away end.
26: That's part of Man City and every single fan. I think this is a lovely moment which will stay with us for a long time when it comes to the feeling after the game. And it was tough and it was hard. But again, we show amazing character.
4: Crystal Palace ruined Oliver Glasner's return to Selhurst Park with a 3-1 win over Nottingham Forest. Everton, still unbeaten, moved to fifth after a 2-2 draw at Hull tonight. Newcastle travel to Coventry. After three straight defeats in all competitions, a much-needed win for Celtic. They moved 2 points clear of Rangers at the top of the Scottish Premiership after a 2-0 win at Motherwell. And Max Verstappen claimed back-to-back race victories at the Singapore Grand Prix. But all eyes are on Kimi Antonelli. He could become the youngest F1 world champ at the US Grand Prix in a fortnight. He finished third this weekend. That moves him 102 points clear of Mercedes teammate George Russell in the championship standings.
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22: Cloudy across the UK with rain at times, windy but mild with highs of 18 degrees.
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0: 11 minutes past seven, that is the time. Monday, that is the day of the week. The social ammunition, that's what you're hearing right now. Matt, what's going on out there?
1: Well, I bring you Crab Facts with Johnny Marr. the Manchester music legend has been to Margate, right? And he's learned a lot about crabs. Okay. He was there with YouTuber and podcaster Robbie Knox, the guy who used to be on Soccer AM.
0: Yeah, morning, Robbie.
1: He took Marr on the log flume and the ghost train in Margate. And then Johnny Marr dropped this fact about a local fisherman. Here he is.
2: In 1862, Thomas Gaskell, a fisherman, caught a crab out near the shore that was 2.6 metres wide. It was a gargantuan crab to eat and to sell and market. But he took pity on the crab, and he took it home, and he fed it eels, and they became friendly. And it was like his pet at home. And that crab became Thomas Gaskell's pet until, sadly, the local people railed against the friendship between man and beast.
0: Now, I don't know if Johnny Marr's got kids, but imagine how lovely that is to have a YouTube bedtime story.
1: Yeah, yeah.
0: You would love that, wouldn't you?
1: Scary stuff, but yeah, I'm not sure you'd sleep well, but the gargantuan crab, it's an amazing
3: 2.
1: story.
3: 2.6 metres.
4: Is he pulling our legs?
0: No, sorry, well, 2.6 metres. Well, 8 legs.
1: He got this from a crab museum. I looked up, can crabs really be 2.6 metres long? And there are, like, Japanese spider crabs that are 2.6 metres, 8.5 feet wide.
4: Wow.
1: That crab. They're massive.
4: Yeah, you wouldn't have that. Yeah.
1: There are certain ones, but surely not.
0: That's
1: in
0: just not enough linguine.
1: And I think it just freaked out the local townsfolk. Understandably. Yeah. I don't know if he took it for walks on a lead or.
0: Johnny Marr, tell us about that.
1: It's amazing. I'll share it on my Instagram stories. You'll be talking about this later, and I've saved you data.
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0: Just gone 7:15 on your Monday morning. Welcome once again to The Breakfast Show, where I've decided the topic du jour today is going to be, what did you have for your school dinner, school lunch? How bleak did it get back in the day? 8:12:15. Dave, I had a Morton's roll with a tatty scone and beans.
1: I don't know what any of that means.
0: Wow. This is Tam heading from Lancaster to Glasgow, where he will become Tom. he points out himself. But the thing about this is, you know, Morton's roll, very nice. Tatty scone, very nice. Yes, beans, delicious. Yeah. 15p.
2: That sounds lovely.
0: Hi, Dave. Growing up in East London at primary school, school dinners consisted of soggy cabbage and Spam fritters. If you didn't eat your dinner, the dinner ladies wouldn't let you out to play. We'd spend our time cutting up tiny, tiny pieces and spreading it around the plate. Or we'd drop some on the floor.
2: Oh, really?
0: That's how gross it was.
2: Just in the small batches.
0: At the Great Escape, out of your trousers.
2: Dropping Spam at the trouser leg so you can get out to play.
0: That's another great name for the show there. So keep them coming. The number is 8:12:15. But right now on The Breakfast Show, it's this. So, listener Joe won a huge £725,000 on Friday's Make Me a Winner. His wife was away when he got the call.
3: Well, my wife's away on holiday. No, I'll probably just disappear and not tell her.
0: And now we have your chance to win £750,000. What would you do if you won? 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
22: Major problems in Hampshire for the M3. The motorway remains closed. Southbound to junction 12 at Eastleigh. as this police investigation since the early hours continues. Long queues back to Junction 11, back towards Winchester. Heading out of London, meanwhile, on the M4, the inside lane's closed off on the elevated section where a car has broken down. Queues back along the A4 through Chiswick. And metro services can't run between South Gosforth and Shiremore in Tyne and Wear for overhead line problems. See our website for more.
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0: 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Hang about, there'll be another one along soon.
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0: It is Monday morning. The time is 7:32. Welcome along to The Breakfast Show, where we're chucking about a bit when it comes to your school dinners and how bleak did it get? That's what I really want to know. Because 50 Cent let me down. I was meant to be interviewing him this week.
1: Yes.
0: He didn't turn up.
1: No.
0: And I was going to ask him, because he's in the new Street Fighter movie. Mm. I remember going to John's kebab shop.
1: That's right,
0: getting kebab meat and chips for a pound and using the other 50p of my dinner money on Street Fighter 2. That's what I was going to ask him. But he's not turned up, so I might as well talk to you lot.
1: Yeah.
2: That's cool,
3: 50
2: isn't it?
3: Cent ladders hit. Just bizarre,
4: I know,
3: isn't
4: keep
3: it?
4: Forgetting that.
0: 8, 12, 15. Dave, my mum was a school teacher, so she used to batch make sandwiches and freeze them. Plain hot dogs with margarine, one of her better ones.
3: One of her better ones. Don't list the others.
4: I don't want to hear them.
0: There's one heck of a finishing line to this message from Tom, driving to Colville, by the way. Morning, Tom. One of the better ones was plain hot dogs with margarine. The issue was that in the winter, schools are not really heated like now. Tom says he's 28, just like me. Yeah. And they didn't defrost.
4: Oh. No.
0: Fully.
4: No.
0: Oh. So you'd eat frozen hot dog rolls for lunch. Oh. And here it is. It doesn't get any bleaker than this, right? As we're chucking it around, Tom concludes with, but it didn't kill us.
1: Exactly. It made you stronger, Tom.
0: Made a yield, but it didn't kill you.
4: I love how I don't eat raw bacon, but the frozen sausage sandwich is fine.
0: Why not? Keep them coming to 8, 12, 15. There are more on the way, but right now it is time for this.
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0: Yes, it is time for radio's easiest game to play, the hardest one to win. And having a go this morning is Ollie. Good morning, Ollie.
6: Hi, Dave. Hi, team.
0: Hey, Ollie. Welcome along to the show. Ollie is an Absolute Radio country fan, resides in Nottingham, works in the military. Ollie, am I right in saying you'd most like to be paired with Matt Dyson on the random player generator? And if so, why is that?
6: Matty D, we might have the right connection being both from Nottingham.
1: Yes, yeah, could happen. Could happen. Could
0: help. You're a Nottingham Forest supporter, Ollie?
6: No.
1: Okay. Sorry.
0: Is it the other lot?
6: Yeah, maybe.
0: Okay.
1: Oh, it's the Magpies. Oh, dear.
0: Okay. Oh, dear.
1: We don't hate, we just pity.
0: Stay right there. I'm going to play a song for everybody. Then up next, I'm going to spin the random player generator and we'll see if you're getting Matt Dyson.
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1: Okay then, Ollie, as promised, I played a song and now the time has come to spin the random player generator and see if you're getting your first choice of team member, which, if you're just joining us, is Matty D. Here we go.
2: Player generator. Matt Dyson.
0: Andrea Fox.
2: Rich Williams.
1: Rich Williams. Rich Williams. Rich Williams. Rich, Rich, Richie, Richie Williams. Richard Williams.
2: Matt Dyson.
1: Matt Dyson is in play. Okay. Ollie, you've got your wish, which means, Matt, here's your walkout music. In a bit, my friend. And he is gone. Ollie, it is that time of the morning where I present you with five words. You need to say the first word that comes to mind. I will lock those words in. Then I will go and get Matt Dyson. I will drag him back into the studio and I will give him the same five words. And if all five match up, you've won £5,000 on your Monday morning. Are you ready to play?
3: Yes, I am. Let's go.
1: Good luck, Ollie. Let's play five words, five grand. And we begin with the word bus. B-U-S, bus.
3: Stop.
4: Yeah. Mm.
1: Up next, M-E-A-T, meat.
3: Meat. Oh,

0: on. I'm going to get something that's going to be well off coffee. Meat raffle.
1: Oh, nice.
2: I think that's good. I could have given anything.
3: I had feast in my head.
2: Meat.
3: Like the pizzas.
1: School dinners.
3: Yeah. Yeah, and that as well, yeah. I've been influenced.
1: Up next, Ollie, the word bedroom.

0: Bedroom. Bedroom. Bedroom window.
1: These are quite tough things.
2: These are tough.
1: Yeah, tough ones.
3: Corner. C-O-R-N-E-R. Corner.
0: Corner plot.
2: Nice.
1: Yeah.
3: And finally, Ollie, the word is mild. M-I-L-D. Mild.
0: Calm.
3: Calm.
1: Calm.
3: Okay, Ollie. Your five words are locked in. Stay exactly where you are. Matt Dyson is in play. Next.
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1: Long delays in Hampshire continue for the M3. The motorway remains closed southbound at the Eastleigh turnoff at Junction 12 as a police investigation gets underway. Long queues back to Junction 10 towards Winchester and directly opposite due to onlookers. Heading out of London on the M4, the elevated sections down to a single lane of cars broken down in the inside lane. Long queues back along the A4 through Chiswick through West London. Train services are at a stand between Preston and Wigan North West, and there's an investigation at Leyland. See our website for more.
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0: It is Monday morning, 10 to 8 is the time. Welcome along to the Dave Berry Breakfast Show. We're just in the nick of time for this.
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0: So Ollie has given us his five words. They are locked in and Matt Dyson is now back in the studio, yes, ready to play for £5,000. Good luck, gentlemen.
3: Thank you.
0: Let us begin, shall we, with the word bus.
3: Stop.
0: Correct.
3: Yes.
0: One left.
3: Could have been ticket. You know.
4: Yeah. Driver.
3: Could have been driver.
5: Or any other word.
3: Yeah, yeah, exactly.
4: So I'm pleased.
3: Anyway, I'm pleased with that. Yeah.
0: When was the last time you got a bus ticket?
3: That's a good point.
0: Yeah.
3: That's why I didn't go with it.
0: Is that why happens? A little guy. Little guy rolling it off his machine.
3: The conductor. Yeah.
0: That's it. That's what I mean. That's how long it's been. Yeah. I've forgotten what they're called. Anyway, it's correct. Bus stop is
3: good,
0: correct.
3: Good.
0: Meat. M-E-A-T. Meat.
3: Eater.
0: Raffle.
3: Meat raffle. Wow.
0: Sorry, Ollie.
3: That's a good one, Ollie. I like
4: meat
3: it.
4: Meat is tough. That's a tough one.
3: Meat, yeah.
0: That was what would happen
3: hard
0: at
3: to match.
0: Ollie's school dinners. They'd have a meat raffle.
3: They would, yeah.
0: Yeah, that's how bleak it was.
3: It's the luck of the draw, what you get, yeah.
0: Ollie, unfortunately, you've not won the money. Let's carry on, though, shall we? See what we can mark down as your PB. Bedroom.
3: Window.
0: Correct.
5: Oh, wow.
3: Yes.
0: Well, I think
5: we're on the same wavelength.
3: Bedroom furniture.
0: Bedroom furniture.
3: I think bedroom window.
0: Yeah, okay. Well, it's two. You've spared us that, so that's excellent. Corner.
3: Shop.
0: Plot.
3: Corner plot.
0: Mild.
3: Hot.
0: Calm.
4: Oh, yeah.
3: I was thinking of curry heat.
0: Yeah. No, that's fine. Okay, Ollie, it's 2 out of 5 on £5,000. And I know what you're all thinking. We're not sad enough, are we, to ever monitor and note down the deliberation time between me saying the word and the listener giving it. Ollie, congratulations. Meet... 33 seconds
4: wow,
0: before
4: well
0: you
4: done.
0: Answered with raffle.
3: Oh, wow, it's worth it to come out with raffle, I think. Yeah.
0: Bedroom.
6: Yeah.
0: And you got a match with Matt. 39 seconds. 39 seconds
5: time
0: of duration.
5: Well spent.
4: Yeah.
0: Absolutely. Wow. Scott from Inverness, however, still in the lead. 47 seconds
3: wow.
0: on the word think. And he said, think about. That was on September 13th.
3: That was on
0: September 13th. He said, are we tragic enough to keep all that information? No, of course we're not. We're not losers. How dare you say that about us? We are playing £5,000 again tomorrow. Ollie, thanks again. Have a great day ahead. If you'd like to play, you've got till 8 a.m. to call us. T's and C's are online. And the number is, of course, 0330 123 1215.
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0: If you are just joining us on The Breakfast Show, well, listener Ollie and Matt Dyson matched 2 out of 5 on 5 Words, 5 Grand, which means tomorrow morning from 7.30, we are playing again. 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
7: President Zelensky's accused Russia of striking a Ukrainian power plant just hours after Donald Trump claimed an energy ceasefire was in place. Andy Burnham says the UK strongly supports the call for a truce, but there's been no comment from Moscow. The Ukrainian leader is welcoming a ceasefire.
18: This is good news for everyone. It is important that it becomes a reality. Ukraine is ready to refrain from striking Russian energy facilities, and we expect Russia to show the same readiness.
7: Zelensky says he'll call elections if Russia halts all attacks for 60 days. Yorkshire Wildlife Park will remain closed today after a man was killed by a tiger at the weekend. Police are continuing to investigate how the man got into the enclosure. And these people in Doncaster are shocked after seeing footage online.
19: Yes, it is shocking.
20: I saw a video float around on social media. Yeah, it's sad.
21: I was speechless. I didn't know what to say or think.
7: Yorkshire Wildlife Park since confirmed the tiger won't be put down. Rhys Oliver, an animal conservationist, says that's the right decision.
22: The only thing that goes into that enclosure normally would be sort of enrichment toys or food. So I think he was probably just playing, using his predatory instinct, seeing what it was, and unfortunately it ended up being a fatal attack.
7: Russell Brand's due to go on trial today, accused of serious sexual assault. The actor and comedian denies targeting six women over a 10-year period. We've been speaking to the Prime Minister this morning about an issue affecting everyone, the cost of living.
23: We're doing everything we can whilst at the same time not taking risks with people's finances.
7: Andy Burnham tells us he wants to give people some financial breathing space when his government's first budget's published at the end of the month. Meanwhile, Joe Lycett, Sir Stephen Fry and Miriam Margolyes are among the stars calling on the Prime Minister to prioritise comedy in the upcoming budget. They're urging the Chancellor to improve funding.
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0: It took a red card for Liverpool's Ryan Gravenberch just after the hour mark to spark a Manchester City into life at Anfield. The league leader's first match since the club was found guilty of breaching Premier League financial regulations. Three brilliant goals in front of Noel Gallagher in a jubilant away end. Enzo Maresca says it's all about dealing with the outside distractions.
25: The noise will be always there, so we need to learn how to deal with that. But at the same time, we need to try to make our noise, that is win games like we have done today. Because at the end of the game, I think our fans, they were sinking. So the noise was from us and not from the environment.
0: Palace jumped above Forest with a 3-1 win. Everton moved to fifth after a 2-2 draw at Hull. Tonight, Newcastle travel to Coventry. A much-needed boost for Celtic. They moved 2 points clear of Rangers at the top of the Scottish Premiership after a 2-0 win at Motherwell. That ended a run of three straight defeats in all competitions. And Max Verstappen won the Singapore Grand Prix. But all eyes are on Kimi Antonelli. He could become the youngest F1 world champ at the US Grand Prix in a fortnight. He finished third yesterday. That moves him 102 points clear at the top of the championship standings.
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7: Cloudy across the UK with rain at times. Windy but mild with highs of 18 degrees.
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0: It is Monday morning. Welcome along to The Breakfast Show. After I was let down by 50 Cent, it's a long story. If you missed it, I'm not going into it right now. But basically, I'm talking about what did you have for your school lunch, your school dinners, and there's bonus points for just how bleak it was. And joining us right now on line one in Bristol, we have Hannah. Morning, Hannah.
1: Morning, Dave. Morning, team.
0: Okay, so thanks to Hannah, we're all about to learn of a Mars ice cream, but not a Mars ice cream bar that you would recognise from the supermarket that you may have been shoving in your face for many years. No, no, no, because at Hannah's secondary school, there was an ice cream van and they had a whole new take on it. Hannah, tell us about it.
1: So, yeah, the ice cream van would drive into the school gates at lunchtime and, you could go for 50p, you could get a Mars ice cream for lunch. But yeah, it wasn't, you know, like your frozen pre-packed Mars ice cream. It was a massive Mars bar. We're talking, you know, back in the day before they got small.
0: Shrinkflation hit us all.
2: Yeah.
1: And then it was Mr. Whippy on top. So full Mr. Whippy on top of a Mars bar. And we ate that every day for 50p. for about 5 years.
0: What you mean, like, what, year 7 till GCSEs, you mean?
1: Yeah.
2: It sounds like a messy eat.
1: really messy. But we were all doing it, you know. That was lunchtime.
3: We were all doing it. 50p.
0: She wasn't buying any fags, like many of our other listeners.
2: We should be grateful.
0: She wasn't on the old...
1: Like, I want one now, you know.
2: Well, I haven't got you, to be honest.
0: So, hang on, the tech is, you'd get like a paper plate. He'd put...
1: No plate, it was just the Mars bar.
2: He'd do it in your face.
0: No plate. Sorry, Mr. Berry, you're not in the Ivy now. No plate, just a Mars bar.
2: It would sign off.
0: Mr. Whippy on top. This is insane.
2: As soon as he leaves the van.
1: Exactly.
0: It is wild. Absolutely wild. Now, what I love about
1: this... bringing it all back.
0: Nature or nurture? Hannah, reveal to the nation your occupation.
1: I'm now a dental nurse.
0: Of course you're a dental nurse! Of course you are! From the ages of... Year 7 to 11, you had a Mars bar with Mr. Whippy on top. No plates. What was Hannah to grow up to be? A dental nurse.
3: Needed to work somewhere you'd get the discount. Presumably.
4: She knew she'd have loads of customers.
0: Hannah, a charm having you on the show. Have a beautiful day ahead. We really love that. Keep them coming. The number is 8-12-15. What did you have for school lunch or dinner and how bleak did it get?
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6: 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Nothing But Thieves

0: Let me take you on a journey to an all-girls Catholic school in a questionable part of Bradford.
1: Is this a new Channel 5?
0: Nicola says, good morning, Dave, good morning, team. In the early noughties, I went to an all-girls Catholic school in a questionable part of Bradford.
1: Questionable.
0: Where it was the norm to spend your quote-unquote dinner money on a pack of fags and a pack of Orbit chewing gum.
1: Oh, yeah.
0: God, there's points for bleakness, yeah, but
1: gotta,
0: this is...
1: You've got to hide the smell, haven't you, with the Orbit.
0: So can you stop giving top tips to Catholic schoolgirls on how to smoke, Matt? It's not... Come on,
1: you acted like I always do that. I've never done it in my life before today.
0: Like, save it for your new podcast.
1: But she's right. It's very right. Niche.
0: Okay, so... By dinner time, my friends and I would be ravenous.
1: Yeah, I bet.
0: Scrounging what pennies we had to put together to share a plate of chips, cheese and gravy. Just such a bleak story. It's got it all, hasn't it?
1: Yeah, that's painful.
0: Okay, keep them coming. 8, 12, 15. What was your school dinner like? Bonus points for bleakness. Right now, though, on The Breakfast Show, well, it's time for this. On Friday, listener Joe won £725,000 on Make Me a Winner. He couldn't believe his luck. He thought his friends were having a laugh with him.
2: Is that right? So somebody in my work knew that I'd done that. So this is a wind-off, isn't it? Is this for real? This is a prank, isn't it? I still don't believe it.
0: And now we go again with a life-changing £750,000. 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
12: Long delays continue in South Yorkshire on the M18. The motorway is now blocked northbound about a mile and a half north of the M1 interchange. There's been quite a serious accident just east of Rotherham. In Buckinghamshire, the A412 at Iver Heath remains closed westbound along the Uxbridge Road at the Five Points Junction following an accident. And the M3 in Hampshire remains shut southbound at Junction 12 at Eastleigh for a police investigation. Long queues back beyond Junction 10 towards Winchester. See our website for more.
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0: It is Monday morning. Thank you ever so much for joining us here on the Dave Berry Breakfast Show, where in moments, well, at 9 a.m, in fact, I'm going to launch the No Repeat Guarantee. And that means you embark on a brand new week not hearing the same song twice. So, your school dinners back in the day, how bleak were they? So I've been introduced to a new food type here. I like to think of myself as relatively well-travelled. You know, I'm very open-minded. But Helen in Dorking says, "Hi, Dave and team. My husband used to have a brawn sandwich at school. No one ever swapped with him. I wonder why." So I had to Google brawn. B-R-A-W-N.
1: Brawn. Okay.
0: I think I've been shielded by... My parents did a good job by shielding me from brawn.
1: Yeah, this is not one for the vegetarians listening. This is not. Brawn was also known... is also known as head cheese. Right now, why would it be called that, I hear you ask? It is a traditional cold-cut meat terrine or jelly made by simmering the flesh of an animal's head, most commonly a pig or a calf, in rich gelatinous stock.
0: Do you know what? Do you remember when I was vegan for 2 years?
1: Yeah, I think
0: I might be going back there.
1: This is what. What parts of the skull, you ask? Well, it's like cheeks, jowls, and tongue set in aspic jelly with a bit of vinegar, often served at room temperature and sliced up in sandwiches with mustard.
2: You know, I'd forgotten all about head cheese, and I don't know how I'm going to get back to that time.
0: Have you heard of this before?
2: I heard of head cheese, didn't know it was called brawn.
1: Wow.
3: You don't want to be part of the brawn sandwich brigade.
1: They're a very different crowd. Very different crowd.
0: There it is. Very, very nice. Keep them coming. 8, 12, 15. Oh.

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17: And now, the weather.
18: Outside, gloomy skies, a persistent drizzle, and a chilly wind blowing from the west, north, east, and south.
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4: problems in North Lanarkshire for the M74 southbound. One lane's closed at the M73, the Maryville turnoff, where a lorry has broken down heading southeast of Glasgow. In South Yorkshire, the M18 is being held northbound about a mile and a half north of the M1 interchange following an accident east of Rotherham. And just south of Wolverhampton, Gold Fawn Hill is blocked westbound by an accident. And in Hampshire, the M3 remains closed southbound, junction 12 at Eastleigh for a police investigation. Long queues back towards Winchester. See our website for more.
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0: It is Monday morning. Thanks for joining us here on the Dave Berry Breakfast Show, where Wix is the place to go for all your DIY needs, from paint to panelling, from flooring to doors. They have everything you need for those small jobs that have a big impact on your home or garden. And to celebrate every single day this week, thanks to our friends with DIY Benefits Wix, we are giving you the chance to win £2,000 to spend in store with the Wix Fix. So we want you to make a small job sound big. Have you got something at home that needs fixing? Well, head to absoluteradio.co.uk now and pen a big Hollywood movie style trailer about that little job. Let's get it sounding epic. And having done just that is Laura. Good morning, Laura.
1: Morning, Dave. How are you doing?
0: Very good, thanks, Laura. So tell us all, what's the little project that needs doing in your home or garden?
1: We need to fix our patio wall. It's seen better days, and it's a real shame because we love sitting on our patio. It's our slice of paradise. Oh. And the cat loves it too, so we really need to do something about it.
0: So the whole family and the cat, they love that quote unquote little slice of paradise. But look at that
1: wall. That's right, exactly.
0: Look at that wall. That's annoying, is it? Will we ever get round to it? I don't know. It's such a small job to do, but it would have such a big impact.
1: It would.
0: Well, Laura, you wrote a movie trailer, Hollywood style, about fixing that patio.

0: 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The producers here have given it the full bells and whistles. Are you ready for the nation to hear this?
1: I am, thank you. Brilliant.
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2: forged in brick and mortar, tested by 6 decades of relentless Sheffield weather. But now, its time is running out. And collapse may be only a matter of time. 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One cat will fight to save his kingdom. And one wall will get the sequel it deserves. The Wall Ultimatum. Some things are worth rebuilding.
0: Very nice. 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Do you know what? Have $2,000. Go on. Yeah. You take you.
1: Thank you so
0: get
1: much.
0: Get out of here, you. 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
2: Russia has continued to hit infrastructure targets in Ukraine overnight, despite the US president claiming he's brokered an energy truce between the two. Volodymyr Zelensky claims the first he heard of it was when Donald Trump posted on social media. Kira Rudik is a Ukrainian MP.
3: I have been in touch with some of my military friends who are right now serving in the army, and they didn't hear anything from the commandant just yet. So I think we will have to wait for something a little bit better than a post on a social network.
2: Yorkshire Wildlife Park has told us it will remain closed today after a deadly tiger attack. The park near Doncaster has also confirmed the animal won't be put down. Our reporter Chris Davis-Smith is there for us this morning.
4: Just in front of me are three bouquets of flowers put down in tribute to the man who died over the weekend. He managed to get into the tiger enclosure and was fatally attacked on Saturday. South Yorkshire Police haven't confirmed his identity yet. The tiger wasn't injured in the incident and is still inside the enclosure.
2: Russell Brand's arrived in court for his trial as he's been charged with sex attacks against six women. The actor and comedian denies any wrongdoing. The Orange Order's legal challenge to the decision to ban its parade along a mainly nationalist route in Northern Ireland will be heard this afternoon. The march was given the go-ahead, but residents of the road in Portadown blocked the route, leading to a standoff. The Northern Ireland secretary then stopped it on Friday night. Sinn Féin president Mary Lou MacDonald backed that decision.
5: He has exercised his statutory powers, and he has done so because he knows there cannot be and there will not be an orange march along the Garvaghy Road. We have come too far, and our peace is too precious.
2: And a bit of sports news now. Sorry, Rich. There's a new World Cup in town, the World Cup of Train Stations. You're being asked to choose your favourite, with 20 in the current shortlist or group stages, including Haverford West, Kilmarnock and St Pancras International.
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7: I can't really follow that, other than with the top of the Premier League. Manchester City won their first game since being found guilty of financial breaches with a 3-0 victory away to 10-man Liverpool. Ryan Gravenberch's red card on 62 minutes sparked City into action. Three superb goals in front of Noel Gallagher in a jubilant away end. Crystal Palace ruined Oliver Glasner's return to Selhurst Park with a 3-1 win over Nottingham Forest. Everton, still unbeaten, moved to fifth after a 2-2 draw at Hull tonight. Newcastle travel to Coventry. Celtic are 2 points clear of Rangers at the top of the Scottish Premiership after a 2-0 win at Motherwell. And all eyes are on Kimi Antonelli. His third place finish in Singapore means he could become the youngest F1 world champion at the US Grand Prix in a fortnight.
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2: Cloudy across the UK with rain at times. Windy but mild with highs of 18 degrees.
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0: It is Monday morning. You are listening to the Dave Berry Breakfast Show. But right now, as promised, Matt Dyson is taking a little bit of a deep dive into just how much of a problem drinker James Bond is.
1: Yeah, yeah.
0: So he's going to be back on our screens soon. Mm. No one's sure who's going to be portraying the legendary character.
1: Yeah.
0: But one thing's for sure, even in this modern era of 2026, he's going to be having the odd martini shaken, not stirred.
1: Yes, he might have to calm down a little bit because we all know he likes a drink, obviously. But the book club pod have broken down exactly how much Bond gets through. Have a listen to this.
2: The amount he drinks is extraordinary. In 2013, an article in British Medical Journal, based on the books, put his average intake at 92 units a week.
3: Yeah, that's a lot.
2: And then in Goldfinger, he has almost 100 units, including 18 units at a single dinner with Goldfinger. And by the way, he has a double gin and tonic before that.
3: Then Goldfinger gets out a bottle of German white wine, Hock.
2: Yes.
3: And then he gets out a bottle of Mouton Rothschild 1947. And the key thing here...
2: Yeah.
3: They're just for Bond. Goldfinger doesn't drink. And the mad thing, what does Bond do afterwards, Tabby?
2: He drives himself home.
1: Crazy stuff, isn't it, really?
0: He puts his handgun in his pocket and drives himself home.
1: I don't see a problem. He was absolutely hammered the whole time. Wow. How did he get any good spying work done?
0: Any good spying work? Yeah. That's one way of putting it. So what it's like 48...
1: 92 a week, yeah, a lot. 2 units in a pint of lager.
0: Yeah.
1: So, yeah, he's on 45 pints a week.
4: It's not a stressful job,
0: I would say.
1: Yeah, but there are other ways to
0: de-stress. If I was having to sit and have dinner with Goldfinger, I'd want a bottle of wine.
1: You
0: went
1: to settle your nerves a bit, wouldn't you, to be fair? Yeah.
0: Put that cat down and get me another bottle of red.

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0: Yes, Absolute Radio Live is just around the corner. We are returning to the London Palladium on Sunday, the 15th of November. So if you're looking for a night out full of laughs with your friends, your family, your colleagues, your loved ones, whilst raising money for Prostate Cancer UK, well, then this is the gig for you. You'll be seeing the comedy stylings of Nabil Abdul Rashid, Ian Sterling, Angela Barnes, friend of the show Joel Dommett, Sarah Pascoe, Chris McCausland, and the one and only Mr. Jack D. The whole shebang is held together by your hosts, John Richardson and Matt Ford. And as I say, every single penny from ticket sales will go to Prostate Cancer UK, now the most common cancer in the UK, affecting 1 in 8 men. And if you are black, well, your risk is doubled. It'll take you 5 minutes to buy your tickets. As I say, it's a really worthy cause. It's going to be a great night out. Head to absoluteradio.co.uk/tickets right now, and we'll see you there.
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0: So, listener Joe won a huge £725,000 on Friday's Make Me a Winner. His wife was away when he got the call.
2: Well, my wife's away on holiday. 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
0: And now we have your chance to win £750,000. 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

0: It is Monday morning. Welcome along to One Breakfast Show. But the breakfast show where you get to choose the playlist, and there's a whole lot for you to choose from, which is why every morning around this time, I like to signpost some of the music delights coming your way with a classic FA Cup style draw. So here's the glass bowl full of balls. Each one has a different station name on it. We could get, you know, noughties versus noughties one day. Mm-hmm. Multiple balls. Matt,
1: okay,
0: go for it.
1: So the first ball is noughties. Noughties.
2: It's on.
0: So, playing at home. Franz Ferdinand.
1: Franz Ferdinand at home is a tough trip for anyone, that is.
0: So, who's visiting the Franz Ferdinand Stadium?
1: We have country.
0: Oh, country. Okay, so, the away team. Bar Obsessive Shaboozy.
1: Wow.
0: When you've got a formula that works, keep on going.
1: I don't fancy Shaboozy's chances on this one.
0: Really?
1: Yeah. I think it's a home banker. I'm putting on an accumulator across the week, and this is my first pick as a home banker for Franz Ferdinand.
0: Okay, that's 3-0. Matt's hacker. I think Franz Ferdinand's pointy shoes are going to prevent them from scoring any goals, personally. Okay, anyway, whatever you fancy, whether it be noughties, country, there's much, much more besides waiting for you on your smart speaker, your digital radio, or of course on our app. Its name is Rayo.

0: Welcome along to Absolute Radio, where last week Bush and Richie were at it in a big way as they were joined on the Home Time show by Andrew Garfield and Sir Michael Palin, plus Joe Wicks, and the stars keep on coming. This afternoon from 4 p.m, the boys are going to be rolling out the red carpet, and this time it is for Charlie Higson, who's going to be discussing all things Bond. I mean, he obviously is the author of Young Bond. So this is before his drinking problems died.
1: Exactly. Good.
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0: And that's it. The first edition of The Breakfast Show of the week is done. It lives on, of course, the 30 days on demand on Rayo. You can enjoy it now if you like. But what on earth are people going to enjoy? What's its name? What's its title? What shall we give it, Matt Dyson? Mm-hmm. What shall we give it, Matt Dyson? What's his little name gonna be? Baloney makes 10 packets of Space Raiders look appealing.
1: Yes.
0: Crab facts with Johnny Marr. Dropping spam out of your trouser leg. 50 cent letters to school dinners.
1: Yes.
0: We don't hate, we just pity. You don't want to be part of the Brawn Sandwich Brigade.
2: That was really
1: a lovely line from Rich. I think it has to be that, doesn't it?
0: Surely.
1: Lots of horrible meat products.

0: on the show today.
1: All at
0: drawn
1: the wrong temperature as well.
2: Yeah.
3: Well, at least we had cigarettes to fall back on. That was
0: yeah.
3: You don't want to be part of the Brawn Sandwich Brigade. That is the name of the first show of the week. As I say, available for you to enjoy again right now on Rayo. Up next, well, the details you need to enter Make Me a Winner. 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It really is the biggest competition on the radio because on Friday, someone is guaranteed to win £750,000. As for us four, well, we'll be back amongst you tomorrow morning from 6. So until then, as always, stay safe, stay entertained. Arrivederci.
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0: the top stories this hour. Power cuts have been reported in Ukraine following Russian strikes, despite Donald Trump claiming both sides had approved an energy ceasefire. Volodymyr Zelensky says he'd support a truce if Moscow does. Yorkshire Wildlife Park will remain closed today after a man was killed by a tiger at the weekend. Police are continuing to investigate how the man got into the enclosure. These people in Doncaster are shocked after seeing footage online.
1: Yes, it is shocking.
2: I saw a video float around on social media. Yeah, it's sad.
3: I was speechless. I didn't know what to say or think.
0: Conservationists have welcomed the park's decision not to put the tiger down. Actor and comedian Russell Brand's arrived at court ahead of his trial that's starting today. He's accused of sex attacks against six women, which he denies. Prime Minister Andy Burnham says he'll publish his dealings with Manchester City when he was mayor. It's after the club was found guilty of breaking Premier League finance rules. And we're being asked to choose our favourite train station. 20 are in the running for the World Cup of stations, including Banbury, Saltcoats and Leeds City.
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0: Cloudy across the UK with rain at times, windy but mild with highs of 18 degrees. That's the latest. I'm Andrea Fox.
6: Thank you, Andrea. Wow, a World Cup of stations. Banbury is a good one, I have to admit.
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1: Absolute Radio. Good morning, this is Leona Graham and welcome to the show. This is the No Repeat Guarantee. Hope you had a good weekend. I'll be asking you about that soon. Also, I'll tell you what I got up to. Not quite as exciting as Andrea's weekend, though. But we'll start with Gautier, somebody I used to know.

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Blur Beetlebum on Absolute Radio. It's the No Repeat Guarantee. If you're thinking about dinner tonight already, let me tell you it's National Pulled Pork Day. I'm not a fan of that. When did it become pulled? I thought it was just pork when I was growing up. Also, it's a big day in rock history. Today, in 1979, Fleetwood Mac released the album Tusk, which features the title track and the song Sarah. And I think at the time, one of the most expensive albums in music history to make. And Coventry versus Newcastle United tonight from 8. Lots happening on this Monday. And of course, the No Repeat Guarantee to soundtrack it.

0: life.
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0: Black Keys, Lonely Boy. They're a band a bit like Royal Blood in that there's only two of them. You've got Dan Auerbach on vocals and guitar, Patrick Carney on drums. A lot of noise for two people. Coming up next, one of the greatest riffs of the 90s. But first, this is what happened at the weekend. Joe from Coatbridge, just outside Glasgow, won £725,000. And now you're playing to win a life-changing £750,000. You could be sensible with £500,000 and then have a cool £250,000 left to blow on whatever takes your fancy. But you have to be in to win. 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Good luck.
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Many of horror before that Ocean Colour Scene Riverboat song on Absolute Radio. So how was your weekend? I did a whole weekend of DIY, including taking what seemed like hundreds of rule plugs out of Dexter's walls. This is because I had loads of brackets on the walls for his Nerf guns. But he's 13 now, wants a whole new look. Hi to the bearded bathroom specialist on Instagram who said, let me guess, Leona, he wants it black. Bearded bathroom specialist also has teenage sons. Yes, you are absolutely right. That is what he asked for. I have agreed a dark grey feature wall instead of doing the whole room, but dark and moody is the way he wants it to look. Meanwhile, Andrea Fox had a totally different kind of weekend to me. She did a club night, a comedy podcast recording with Glenn Moore, who of course used to be on our breakfast show, and a theatre show. So she was very much out and about. What about you? I'd love to hear from you. Get a shout out on the show. Text me now, 81215. WhatsApp 0330 123 1215. How was your weekend? Meanwhile, Fontaine's DC, new song, Marianne, Absolute Radio.

0: Prince and Raspberry Beret on Absolute 80s. Hi to Stevie J. Quite the weekend, Leo. Now, I went to see The Selector, who was supporting The Beat at Barrowland in Glasgow, and I actually met Pauline Black. Well done you, Stevie J. Tell me about your weekend. Get a shout out on the show. Text me or WhatsApp me 0330 123 1215. The Kooks on the way and a former number one single from earlier this year.
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0: Sam Fender and Olivia Dean, Rain Me In on Absolute Radio. How's your weekend? Hi to Mark Fletcher, who saw Transvision Vamp in Glasgow on Friday. Steve in Milton Keynes saw the Lemonheads in Birmingham at the weekend. And hi to Sarah and Emma. Leona, we saw The Wonder Stuff and Spiral Carpets in Bournemouth. Yeah, that looked really good. What a great double bill. Wonder Stuff celebrating their 40th anniversary. What did you do at the weekend? Get a shout out. Send me a message. News on the way and the Red Hot Chili Peppers.
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11: Feel that? 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
13: The top stories this hour. The zoo where a man was killed by a tiger will stay shut for the whole of today while investigations continue. It's 2 days since the fatal attack at Yorkshire Wildlife Park near Doncaster. Videos of the incident show the big cat circling him before striking. Conservationist Rhys Oliver says the animal would have been acting on instinct.
14: It would be the same if you put another tiger with him. They're a solitary animal. It would be the same situation. There would be some sort of aggression. Obviously, he's a 200-kilo cat. You know, he'd probably be a 70, 80-kilo human. The human stands no chance against him.
13: Vladimir Putin's already been accused of breaking a truce not to attack energy infrastructure in Ukraine. Donald Trump claimed he'd secured a deal between Russia and Ukraine, but Vladimir Zelensky says the announcement on social media came as a surprise to him. Russell Brand's arrived at court for the start of his sexual offences trial. The actor and comedian denies allegations against 6 women over the course of a decade. And HMV is closing its flagship store in London's Oxford Street, blaming soaring rent demands. It's only 3 years since it reopened the site.
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13: cloudy across the UK with rain at times today. Windy but mild with highs of 18 degrees. That's the latest. I'm Andrea Fox.

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Seven, and it's from the album By The Way. Before that, REM, Losing My Religion. Hi to Dave in Leeds. We decided to tackle the garden before winter, Leona. Many bags of leaves later, we're still only halfway through. Yes, you must live under a giant tree like I do. The tree in the street is so big, it just sheds leaves all over the place. And I actually made my partner squeeze down the tiny gap between my house and next door to get some of these leaves out. It's the most claustrophobic thing I've ever seen. I've put a photo on my socials. Please do have a look at that very scary photo. And hi to Becky. Leona, we spent the weekend decorating our lounge. We're getting married next Saturday and we needed the lounge to look more presentable. I presume you have a guest over unless you're marrying in the lounge, but well done, Becky. What did you do at the weekend? Let me know. Drop me a message now.

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0: every you, every me. What did you do at the weekend? Hi to Rob. Leona ran my first half marathon with my daughter. It was in Luton, 1 hour 57. Well done, Rob and daughter. Congratulations. And hi to Emma in London, who's got more my kind of vibe when it comes to marathons. Leona spent Sunday cheering on runners at the Royal Parks half marathon. Watching 16,000 people run made me feel exhausted without really moving a muscle. Thank you, Emma. Let me know about your weekend, active or not. Send me a message. Meanwhile, Joe won a huge £725,000 on Make Me a Winner on Friday. And now you can win £750,000. Make sure you are in the draw. 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Get phone entry details and the rules for this network competition at makemeawinner.co.uk and enter before the lines close at 5 p.m. on Friday for £750,000. Now, Kaiser Chiefs on the way and the new single from Kasabian. Make me a winner.
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13: And now, the weather.
14: Outside, gloomy skies, a persistent drizzle, and a chilly wind blowing from the west, north, east, and south.
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20: We started at 9 a.m. and still no repeats. That's because real music

The Crow, every day's a winding road. Catch up on last night's shows, including the Clint Boom Show, now out on Rayo. And hi to you if you had an educational weekend, including Helen in Cheltenham, who went to the Cheltenham Literature Festival with author talks, books and literary events. And also Heather went on the world's last seagoing paddle steamer from Tower Bridge out into the Thames estuary to see the World War II Maunsell Forts. And it was amazing, says Heather. Wow, incredible weekends, both of you guys. A kid and coming, text me on 81215. What did you do? This is Kasabian. Nothing better than this. New song.

0: Blondie Atomic on Absolute Radio. Now, what has Richard E. Grant done wrong? Because I saw a BBC news clip of him being interviewed like he'd done something seriously wrong. Now, I've never watched Traitors, so I don't understand it, but I did put a comment saying, look, I think we should calm down. I don't know what he's done wrong, but it is just a show. I tell you what, it is taken seriously, though, because producer Matt actually went to a Traitors screening on Friday night to watch Traitors in a pub with other people. So it's obviously a big deal, and I must be missing out. Perhaps one day I will finally tune into it. Now, Crowded House on the way on the No Repeat Guarantee.
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Heartbeat of Sound. Weekends are funny. Did you hear Chris McCausland yesterday? He was up to his neck sorting out his vinyl. And John was observing the pushy parents at football practice. 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And you can always email Chris at absoluteradio.co.uk. Here's Florence and the Machine, Spectrum. With the car.

0: Florence and the Machine Spectrum on Absolute Radio. Some legendary Stone Roses on the way and news at midday coming up. But first,
1: entertainment news.
0: Nickelback are heading back out to the UK next year. They've announced a six-date arena tour for May and June 2027, playing in Leeds, London, Birmingham, Dublin, Glasgow and Manchester. Tickets on sale this Friday morning from the Absolute Radio ticket store. And Europe frontman Joey Tempest has revealed that the final countdown was originally intended to be just an album track. He had to convince the rest of the band to release it as a single because they initially preferred Rock the Night. And it became one of the biggest rock anthems of all time. You can hear the full chat with me and Joey Tempest on my podcast, which is out now.
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14: The top stories this hour. Yorkshire Wildlife Park shut again today after a fatal tiger attack. A man died after going into the enclosure at the zoo in Doncaster on Saturday afternoon. Our reporter Chris Davis-Smith is there for us.
15: The park was evacuated shortly after 1:30pm on Saturday when a man managed to get into the tiger enclosure. He was fatally attacked shortly after, with South Yorkshire Police yet to confirm his identity. Yorkshire Wildlife Park was also closed yesterday off the back of what happened.
14: The Kremlin says contacts are ongoing about a possible energy ceasefire between Russia and Ukraine. Yesterday, Donald Trump posted on social media that he brokered one between both sides. Moscow's rejecting the idea of a 60-day truce proposed by President Zelensky, saying it wants an overall peace deal. Jury selection's begun ahead of Russell Brand's trial over sexual offences. The actor and comedian denies all charges. And just 3 years after it reopened, HMV is closing its flagship store in London. It's blaming soaring rent demands for pulling out of Oxford Street by next March.
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14: Cloudy across the UK with rain at times today. Windy but mild with highs of 18 degrees. That's the latest. I'm Andrea Fox.
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What a legendary song this is. Made of Stone, the Stone Roses on Absolute Radio. How was your weekend? Kate and Kevin in Plymouth had a family weekend celebrating daughter Evelyn's 12th birthday. The weekend included eight friends in an after dark club session, flashing lights, loud club music, trampolining and loads more. I want to go to that. That sounds great. Leona, my wife and I went to see the Wonder Stuff and Inspiral Carpets in Margate. Both bands were brilliant. The highlight was Jim, aka Vic Reeves, joining the Stuffies for a rendition of Dizzy. That's from Stuart in Eastbourne. Sounds like another great weekend. Thank you for all of your messages to the show today. This is the No Repeat Guarantee. It's Tom Petty and Free Falling. George Ezra on the way.

0: Oh, Jezra, Blame It On Me. Alanis Morissette coming up. And we'll see who's number one in the UK album chart now. On Friday, Joe from Coatbridge, just outside Glasgow, won £725,000 on Make Me A Winner. He couldn't believe his luck. So well done to Joe. Could it be your turn this week?
1: Oh no, are you serious?
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2: 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I'm burning my meatballs here, Gemma.
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National Patrol take back the city and Alanis Morissette. Now, there was a battle at the weekend for the UK number one album between Johnny Marr's new album, the Beatles' reissue of Rubber Soul, and the new album from Blossoms. And the winner was Blossoms, another number one album for them. The album's called Songs from the Wedding Cake. New entry in at one. Beatles came second with the reissue of Rubber Soul. Johnny Marr's new album, The Age of Everything, at number five. Meanwhile, Nothing But Thieves, former number one. They've dropped down the charts a bit, but still loving this song, Evolution, from their current album, Absolute Radio.

0: Rolling Stones, Paint It Black. Now, Gemma sent me a message on the social suggesting I should play this after Sundexer decided he wanted his bedroom painting black and dark and moody. And then Mark sent me a message saying, wonder where he gets that from. I remember someone putting black grout in a bathroom. Well remembered, Mark, and you're right. Do you know what? That black grout has done well. You can't see any marks on it, much better than white and pale grout. Now, on the way, the Foo Fighters. This is the No Repeat Guarantee.
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No Doubt, written by Gwen Stefani, after she split up with her boyfriend of 7 years, bass player of the band. That is No Doubt on Absolute Radio. Thank you for your messages today. Quick shout to Mike Jonas, who's just sent me a photograph. Leona, this weekend it was the Old School Cranks ride around Manchester on any old school bikes, like a BMX, a chopper, and I even bumped into the legend that is Ian Brown. And you've sent me a photograph of you standing next to Ian Brown whilst holding your chopper bicycle. That is awesome. Thank you for that. This is the No Repeat Guarantee. Here's Biffy Clyro, A Little Love. Absolute Radio.

0: Sarah Champion in for Ben Burrell. I'll be over on Absolute 80s. Have a great afternoon.
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10: You know, Charlie Bigham says the best things happen when you're not rushing. Take a good marinade. Not much seems to be changing, but quietly, everything is. That's why Charlie rests the chicken for his tikka masala in spiced double cream for so long. Sure, it takes time. But then again, if you're looking for shortcuts, you're in the wrong kitchen. Charlie Bigham's slowly does it.
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11: The top stories this hour. Volodymyr Zelensky says Russia's hit a power plant in Ukraine immediately after the US president declared an energy ceasefire. The Ukrainian president, who says he wasn't told about the deal by anyone in Donald Trump's administration, joked that from the timing of the strike, it's clear that Vladimir Putin doesn't read Truth Social. The jury's been selected for Russell Brand's sexual assault trial. He denies charges against six women. Our senior reporter Claire Bodes at Southwark Crown Court.
12: 51-year-old Russell Brand ignored most questions hands from the huge group of journalists and photographers as he walked into court this morning alongside his wife. The only thing he did say was good morning. Today, the process to select a jury in this trial started, and opening arguments into the seven charges against him are expected to begin later this week.
11: And HMV is closing its flagship store on London's Oxford Street just 3 years after reopening the site. The retailer is blaming a doubling in rent demands and says it's planning on leaving in March.
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11: Cloudy throughout today with outbreaks of drizzle. Some brighter spells possible in the east. Windy later on, though. That's the latest. I'm Alex Richardson.
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Two Door Cinema Club, what you know on Absolute Radio. And wouldn't you know, it's Champers in for Ben again, in off the subs bench for the next couple of weeks while he's off on his jollies. We have all the usuals to keep you going, of course, our no-repeat workday. I'm running with the baton that Leona Graham passed on to get you through your workday on the promise you will never hear the same song twice. We'll be doing our Guess the Song game, where you guess the song. And we'll be bringing you the greatest indie disco anthems known to man to start the show every day from one. So, on we go. Who's up for a sing-along?

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0: Dedicating the Arctic Monkeys to John Clayton today, because I had to call John from the AA to rescue me yesterday. Not the weekend end that I wanted. The engine light started flashing at me somewhere on the M1. And I don't know if this has ever happened to you, but it's horrible, isn't it? You think, oh, that's not good. It leaves you feeling really vulnerable. Just me and the dog in the car thinking, please, just, can we just make it off the motorway? And yeah, my car is now languishing outside a garage in Leighton Buzzard. John did say he listens to Absolute Radio every day in the van. So I said I'd get him a song on. Special shout to John, who, just like the advert says, was a very nice man. Got some early Blur and the Fratellis coming next. First up. In case you missed our winner, Joe, on Friday, he genuinely thought it was a wind-up. Like, the team had to call him back and tell him, no, yeah, you've just won life-changing money, John. It's not your work colleagues. On the wind-up. This week, if you've yet to hear this, we're giving away a life-changing $750,000. But you've got to be in it to win it. 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And when they do, if it's you, we ring. 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

Lovely bit of Early Blur to finish today's Indie Disco Anthems, their debut from 1991. We'll be doing that all over again tomorrow afternoon from 1. Classic AC/DC lined up this lunchtime. Got the new one from Jamie T to play you next as well. Before we do both of those, though... Oh, yes. It's time for our Guess the Song game, where you have to guess the song. From a mere snippet to start, and it really is a snippet, it's just half a second. But you know how this works. If you want the full 3 points, you're going to have a guess at this. Here it is, then. Would you like that again? I mean, now that I know it, it feels obvious. But it wasn't when I first listened. In fact, I listened to half a second, a full second, and then the full 2 seconds, and that's when I guessed the song. 8, 12, 15 to text if you want to have a go, have a guess. You can also WhatsApp on 0330 123 1215. New Jamie T for you now, then. See what you think to this. The track's called Waist 36, Leg 32. Lies on.

0: Playing that one for Colin Oreitis as AC/DC, the greatest rock band in the world. It's Champagne's In Off the South Bench for Ben for the next few weeks. And all this week on the Dave Berry Breakfast Show, someone is going to win themselves a share of 10 grand to spend in store at Wickes. Now, Wickes know we all have those little jobs around the house that can drive us a bit mad. But luckily, they've got everything you need to get your house and your garden sorted. So here's what you need to do. Head online, tell us about the jobs that they're doing at your gaff in the style of a movie trailer. So you've got to do your best kind of movie voiceover voice. Is it Red Pepper, the famous guy, isn't it? The best ones will battle it out all this week on the Dave Berry Breakfast Show at Win with Wickes. Right, got a real mood-boosting tune for your Monday afternoon from the Wombats coming very soon with a wondrous one-hit wonder of the 90s. Next.
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2: Since its return to the Breakfast Show, the average score on Five Words, Five Grand is just 1.92 out of 5. Will the struggle continue? Find out tomorrow morning from 6.

Such a great song. It's the Wombats, Let's Dance to Joy Division on Absolute Radio, where you never guess what. Scott in Leamington has only gone and got 3 points on our Guess the Song game. Nicely done, Scott, starting the week with a big win. At Stephen Northwood, you've done it as well. So no flies on you two. A little bit of a tentative guesstimate for Guess the Song, but is it Keane and Everybody Changes? Just in on 8, 12, 15. It's not Keane, I'm afraid. Hi, Sarah. The Guess the Song game is Shed 7 and Chasing Rainbows, says Scott from Glasgow. 3 points in the bag, surely, he says. It's not Shed 7. And don't call me Shirley. Give you one more time then for the full 3 points. Here's our Guess the Song song. 8, 12, 15 is the number to text. You two coming your way just before 2 o'clock this afternoon after Wet Leg Now and Wet Dream.

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18: The top story is this hour. Volodymyr Zelensky says Russia's hit a power plant in Ukraine immediately after the US president had claimed to have secured an energy truce between the two countries. The Ukrainian president says he wasn't told about the deal by anyone in Donald Trump's administration. The jury's been selected for Russell Brand's sexual assault trial. He denies charges against six women between 1999 and 2009. Our senior reporter Claire Bodes at Southwark Crown Court.
19: 51-year-old Russell Brand ignored most questions from the huge group
15: group of journalists and photographers as he walked into court this morning alongside his wife. The only thing he did say was good morning. Today, the process to select a jury in this trial started, and opening arguments into the seven charges against him are expected to begin later this week.
18: The head of a school in southern France and a teacher have been shot and wounded. It happened at a secondary school. A 14-year-old pupil's been detained, and 10 people were arrested during Manchester City's game at Liverpool. Officers say the suspected offences they were held for include assaulting a constable, tragedy chanting, and being drunk and disorderly.
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18: Cloudy throughout today with outbreaks of drizzle. Some brighter spells possible in the east. Windy later on, though. That's the latest. I'm Alex Richardson.
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Wouldn't it be awful if we played that song again straight away? Or even in 10 minutes' time? Great song, but nobody wants to hear it on loop. 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Obviously, it's all on computer now. 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Oh.

playing on Absolute Radio. I've got a quick question for you at, just gone 10 past two on a Monday afternoon. If you missed the Clint Bloom show last night, he's here every Sunday night in October from 10. And it's been a really good listen the last couple of weekends. You can catch up in our Rayo app. But in the meantime, Clint was talking about the one artist he would choose if he had to choose one and just one to listen to for the rest of his days. No spoilers on who Clint went with. You can catch that on the app. But I thought that was a really good question to just kind of put out there this afternoon. So I'm putting it to you. If you had to choose just one artist to listen to for the rest of your days, who are you choosing? See, if it was an album, it would be Fleetwood Mac's Rumours for me. I've given that one a bit of thought, but would I choose them as the one artist? I mean, yeah, I'd be happy enough with Fleetwood Mac, I guess. 8-12-15 to text. I've also posted on the old socials, and lots of people are getting involved on there. For Paul Morris, it'd be David Bowie. For John Francis, it's Queen. He says stadium rock, opera rock, blues, so many different types of music. Plus, who doesn't love a good sing-along, says John. Well, here's one you both get to listen to, because this is Bowie and Queen with Under Pressure.

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0: A song that emerged victorious in our quest to find the ultimate noughties anthem just recently, Amy Winehouse and Back to Black. Sarah Champion with you this afternoon. We're asking you, if you had to choose just one artist to listen to for the rest of your days, and just one, who would you choose? Oasis, obviously, says Sid. Yeah, I mean, it's a popular answer this afternoon. Same for the Beatles. For Brooksy, though, it's The Prodigy. Listen to them from the beginning, says Brooksy, and I'll listen to them to the end. And for Carlos, it's Green Day. No question, he says. The first band my brother got me into as a kid, and I haven't looked back since. 8, 12, 15 to get involved on the text. And if you've got your phone handy, you could be about to send the best text you ever sent. The one that wins you $750,000 this week.
1: Oh no, are you serious?
2: No way.
1: Oh my God, you are kidding me.
2: Shut up.
1: I feel like I'm in the middle of a dream.
3: I can't believe it.
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1: I'm actually the next time.
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0: Could be you burning your meatballs this week. 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
15: Every morning at 9, we promise you the world. A day at work with no repeated songs. And then we follow through.

REMA, top choice for Neil in Edinburgh this afternoon when it comes to the one artist he'd choose to listen to till the end of time. And this is a good choice from Colin Burr, who says, Paul Weller, 1977 to now, his music has evolved and never stands still. Music for every occasion and mood. Yeah, I mean, you'd get all the jam classics, wouldn't you, that way? The Style Council songs as well, and all the solo stuff. So, enough to be going on with till the end of time, the end of your time anyway. How are we doing with our Guess the Song game then? Claire and Andrea, about a crack. I think it might be Crowded House and Weather With You. It's not the one, I'm afraid. Ted in Kent says he thinks it might be the Red Hot Chili Peppers and Can't Stop. It's not, but I do have a few more three-pointers to dish out before we give you the full second of the song. So well done to Joy, to Matthew in Swansea, and Amber in Lincoln, who says, what a song. Here's the full second then. The full second again. Has that made it any clearer? 2 points to be won, if so. 8, 12, 15 on the text. Run DMC and Aerosmith coming next after Blossoms Now.

0: 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Our weekday promise, never to play the same song twice between 9 and 5. Get you through your workday, that's the idea. And one for the cinephiles this afternoon. Right now, absoluteradio.co.uk can win tickets to our exclusive screening of the new edge of your seat survival thriller, Whale Fall. Following the death of his father, Jay is diving when he is swallowed by a whale. With limited oxygen left in his tank, he realizes the hard-learned lessons from his father may be the key to his escape. The stars Austin Abrams and Josh Brolin. It is made for the big screen, so watch in style at our very own screening by heading to our website right now to enter. Whale Fall is in cinemas from October 16th. Right, James on the way as we get back to the tunes this afternoon with Florence and the Machine on the side of these.
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James Laid. Oh, I think the full second of our Guess the Song game has given it to a fair few of you now. So 2 points to Claire in Canterbury, to Chris in Scarborough, Scott in Glasgow, and Matt from the Kingdom of Sheffield. I'll give you another quick verse now if you want the full 2 points. We do, of course, have the full 2 seconds on the way after three. Today's entertainment news on the way in the meantime, with something for both fans of The Stones and Fontaines D.C. Taking us there now, this is Noel Gallagher.

0: Noel Gallagher's Ballad of the Mighty Eye on Absolute Radio on our No Repeat Guarantee. Stereophonics and Classic Fleetwood Mac coming just after three.
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0: First up, sounds like there's more new music on the way from the Stones, just months after their last album. Saxophonist Courtney Pine has let slip who's in the studio recording with Mick Jagger mere weeks ago. Fontaines DC have announced a special intimate show at London's Roundhouse next week, with all net proceeds going to the mental health charity

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18: The top stories this hour. Andy Burnham will tell MPs that it would be, in his words, a dereliction of duty not to seek a new deal with the EU. In a Commons address, the Prime Minister is expected to reiterate his argument from the Labour Party conference that Brexit's done more harm than good. Russell Brand's appeared in court as he prepares to stand trial for sexual assault charges. The comedian's accused of offences against six women over the course of a decade. Our senior reporter Claire Bodes at Southwark Crown Court.
19: 51-year-old Russell Brand said good morning to the large crowd of photographers as he walked into court accompanied by his wife.
20: Morning, Russell.
21: Good morning.
19: Today starts the process of jury selection with the opening of the cases against him expected to start on Wednesday. Russell Brand denies all allegations against him.
18: The Vatican's confirmed Pope Leo will be admitted to hospital in in Rome in the late morning tomorrow. It's understood the surgery will not affect next month's scheduled trip to South America. And a police officer suffered a serious facial injury and 10 people have been arrested following Manchester City's match at Anfield yesterday. The officer was taken to hospital. Merseyside police say he's now recovering at home.
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18: Cloudy throughout today with outbreaks of drizzle. Some brighter spells possible in the east. Windy later on, though. That's the latest. Alex Richardson.

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We respect real music. 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

A popular choice when it comes to the one artist you choose to listen to for the rest of your days. I did say if it was one album, then it'd be Fleetwood Mac's Room. There's no question for me from it. You just heard The Chain. So, just gone 3:10. We now have a full 2 seconds to give you on today's Guess the Song game. If you've just joined us, maybe you're on the school run, this might be your first crack at this. Either way, this is the clip that gave it to me today. So you can feel very smug if you've already guessed the song today. Here's the full 2 seconds in. But can you guess the song on our Guess the Song song? See, I think you probably can now. It's 8:12:15 to text if you want to claim a point today. Start your week on a win of 1 point. Anyway, I'll give you it again. Yeah, you've got that now, haven't you? 8:12:15 on the text. Suede on the way next. After Kings of Leon now. And Molly's Chambers.

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0: Swedes, beautiful ones. Sorry, no, just thought you might enjoy my impression of a snake there, just briefly. Beautiful ones on Absolute Radio. I'll level with you. I've been a bit distracted because I've been watching clips of the Fast Show. If you've missed this, Charlie Higson of Fast Show fame is in on Home Time from 4 o'clock. So hopefully we'll be catching up with either Bush or Richie in just a few songs' time to talk all things the Fast Show, as a massive fan myself. First up. Can't get enough of the fact that Joe, our big winner on Friday, genuinely thought the call was a wind-up. He thought it was a prank from his workmates on Friday. Have a listen to this.
1: Is that right? So somebody in my work knew that I'd done that. So this is a wind-up, isn't it? Is this for real? This is a prank, isn't it? I still don't believe it.
0: The team had to call him back and go, Joe! You've just won life-changing money. And it could be you that gets the call this week if you do what Joe did. £750,000 to be won. Someone's going to win the lot this Friday. But you've got to be in it to win it. 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And the very best of luck.

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And if you two were having a good sing along with Wheatus this afternoon, that one's for you. Kudos to you if you hit the high notes. Teenage Dirtbag on Absolute Radio, where it's time for the big reveal on today's Guess the Song game. A few well done to do first. So well done to Rob in Newquay on the school run with Max, to Harry and Rory in Hazelmere, and Gail and Matty, who are hard at work, although they have put the laughing emoji following that message, which might suggest otherwise. A genuinely impressive amount of 3 points today on this, because I thought that first clip was really tricky. Here it is then. Today's Guess the Song game. And what a song, says Andrea in Lincoln. It's Radiohead, High and Dry.

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0: Kasabian on Absolute Radio. Andy Bush is here. Howdy, neighbour.
1: Hey, how you doing?
0: I'm doing really well. I'm so excited you've got Charlie Higson of the Fast Show fame in.
1: I love him. I love the man so much. He's like, he is the man that's done some of my favourite comedy characters of all time.
0: And also, you know, this is 30 years on since it finished, I think. I think I read that somewhere on the BBC, the initial BBC run. And it's something that is still spoken about daily.
1: Yeah.
0: If it's hot weather, someone will say Scorchio from the Fast Show.
1: One of my favourite characters that Charlie Higson did was Bob Fleming. You know, the West Country guy who couldn't clear his throat properly?
0: Whenever I've got a cough on radio, I immediately turn into Bob Fleming. Do you know, he genuinely did another one of my favourites as well. Do you remember Johnny Nice Painter?
1: Yes.
0: So he'd be like painting something and then either the word dark or black would make him go into a real, like, just change mood completely and just sort of wreck everything. And like, me and my brother used to quote each other, what's for tea, mother? Beef stew?
1: Well, I saw them do the Fast Show Live in Southend.
0: Oh, great.
1: Last year, and he did that character there. They tell all the stories of how the characters came about and everything like that. And I don't know, you don't have to like comedy on TV like that anymore, do you?
0: No.
1: So, and you forget how good it was. It's absolutely brilliant. And they're still on point, you know, him and Paul Whitehouse and the rest of the gang. Brilliant.
0: Every time I play Moonlight Shadow on Absolute 80s, it's Dave Angel.
1: Dave Angel
0: doing the strut down the hill.
1: Eco Warrior.
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1: 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Will the struggle continue? 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

0: And with the Smiths, my work here for the day is very nearly done. Back in for bed again tomorrow afternoon from one, having just waxed lyrical on our love of the Fast Show. Charlie Higson is in a special guest with Andy Bush and Richie Firth next. But you can get your tickets to see The Fast Show, an evening with The Fast Show in theatres across the UK and Ireland. 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It includes the Everton Apollo Hammersmith and finishes at Dublin's Olympia on the 3rd of March. 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
8: The top stories this hour. It's been confirmed a health and safety investigation's been launched into the death of a man who was killed by a tiger at Yorkshire Wildlife Park. That's according to Doncaster Council. The park's been shut for a third day today. Our chief reporter Chris Davies-Smith is there.
9: Five bouquets of flowers have been laid by the entrance at Yorkshire Wildlife Park, which has been closed since Saturday afternoon. They're a tribute to the unnamed man who entered the tiger enclosure just after 1:30 p.m. Professor Amy Dickman is a wildlife conservation expert.
10: Seeing something so horrific happen, having the public exposed to it, there'll be many, many people that will be really traumatised by this kind of event.
9: South Yorkshire Police are urging people not to share any online footage of the attack.
8: Jury selection's taken place in Russell Brand's trial over historical rape and sexual assault charges. The actor and comedians denied any wrongdoing. Russia says contacts are ongoing over a possible energy ceasefire that would see attacks on power plants stopped in Russia and Ukraine. President Zelensky says he wants an overall peace deal. And HMV says the closure of its flagship Oxford Street store will impact just over 50 staff. The retailer is blaming rent demands.
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8: Coventry boss Frank Lampard insists his group are progressing as a Premier League side. They host Newcastle tonight. Lampard hopes his squad are heading in the right direction.
11: It's things that they will naturally learn as they go, and my job is to be there to support them and understand it. If they keep going and keep working and keep going, then belief will grow with that. It doesn't go separate. It can only be hard work and application that will then bring the belief.
8: England boss Serena Wiegmann says she remains focused only on the Lionesses' Women's World Cup playoff against Greece and doesn't want to discuss her future.
12: At this moment, we're only focused on Greece, and I don't want to talk about me because this is not about me, this camp. So I don't want to answer that question right now.
8: Her current deal set to conclude at the end of next year's World Cup. And players will be banned from competing on the DP World Tour next season if they choose to join next year's LIV Golf. Some of the world's top players in previous seasons have been given conditional releases by the European Tour.
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8: Some gales possible in North Scotland tonight, but staying cloudy with drizzly outbreaks across the south and the east. That's the latest. I'm Alex Richardson.
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1: Start of a brand new week of Home Time Shows. We hope all of you guys had a great weekend. There was a thing on in my neck of the woods, Leon C, this weekend, Richie, that you would have loved. And I had no idea this was a thing, or a regular thing. They had a golden retriever meetup.
0: Such a missed opportunity.
1: A golden retriever meetup. So it was on Instagram, so there were hundreds of them. Honestly, God, I thought it might be like seven or eight people with their golden retrievers. Hundreds of golden retrievers. I've never seen anything like it. All lining up on the beach. And what a great way to meet other golden retriever owners.
0: I wish I'd known, because I would have been there in a heartbeat.
1: But do you reckon golden retrievers would be, like, funny with other golden retrievers? Because normally, like, the main event, aren't they? Do you know what I mean?
0: Down the park, if he sees another golden retriever, it just make a beeline for it, and they just run around and have the best time. So I can't imagine what a whole, like, I don't know, cluster of them would be like on a beach.
1: Were you searching for the collective noun of golden retrievers?
0: I didn't know what it was. I nearly went with something, it just would have been offensive.
1: I was going to say, it's probably a little bit like when my other half Katie meets someone else from Northumberland or Newcastle. Just get chatting. But like, so we dedicate the first part of Home Time this evening to this, right? Have you ever been to a meetup based on a common thing that you own or you love? A listener called Joe has messaged us with a photo of a thing called Bug Jam, which is the... it's like a big get-together in Bournemouth of people who own, like, buggies or beetles or something like that. Do you know what I mean?
0: Wow, yeah. Do you know what? I didn't know that's what the name for it was, but always down on the seafront there, they would always have all of these, the camper vans, the VW camper vans, lined up. Looked really, really cool.
1: I don't think I've got a thing that I could meet up with other people to talk about. My mum and dad used to have a Bongo Friendly van, and there used to be meetups for that as well. I don't know if they ever went.
0: Our producer is obviously on form. He started well this week. He's come up with the retrieval of retrievers.
1: Is that the actual term? Technical term. Okay.
0: He's on good form.
1: I'll get down there to the next meetup and use that gag. So look, if you have been to a meetup for anything, we want to hear about it. 8:12:15.
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1: So I was just saying there was a Golden Retriever meetup in my neck of the woods, Leonce, over the weekend. Richie would have absolutely loved it. Mm. I didn't realise that it was a thing until after they put it on social media. Well, asking you, have you ever been to a meetup based on a common thing that you own or love?
0: Michelle took Frank and Harry, they are pugs,
1: right,
0: to Wales to meet other pugs with their humans. She says it was a 5-hour drive.
1: I'm getting the feeling that they use the phrase fur baby. just getting a sense of it. This text here says, I go to a bulldog meetup. It's just lots of people with their bulldogs and it's the best day ever. Surely that's a great opportunity to try and run from one side of a playing area to another.
0: What a great idea.
1: Wouldn't that be a great thing? if you do a meetup, it doesn't necessarily have to be animals. It's 8, 12, 15. We want to hear about it. On Friday, Joe won £725,000, or make me a winner. He could not believe his luck. He thought his friends were having a laugh with him. We get a lot of people like that, think it's a prank. Well, it wasn't. Now you're playing to win a life-changing £750,000. No joke, you could be sensible with 500k and still have a cool 250k left to blow on whatever takes your fancy. But you have to be in it to win it. Enter now, text the word win to 81215, text to 250, or you can text the word mega to 81215 to get 5 entries for a fiver.
0: 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Just answer our call to become a three-quarter of a millionaire. Do you like that phrase? I've just come up with that myself.
1: I like it. 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
23: M25 is stopped anti-clockwise side. M25 junction 19 to 18. There's a multi-vehicle collision. The queue is from 21, so it might affect the M1 as it joins there. The M25 clockwise queuing, where there was a breakdown car, junction 26. The M42 southbound's very slow with a breakdown lorry near junction 3 blocking a lane. The M6 southbound slow with a breakdown vehicle as well. Junction 18 to 17 is Sam Batch. And the M602 westbound is partially blocked coming away from Salford and Manchester. Junction 2 through to 1 is looking slow with a collision. I'm Nick Arkell.
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0: start of a brand new week of Home Time shows. Great to have your company. You're listening to Absolute Radio. Just been saying that there was a golden retriever meetup in my neck of the woods in Leigh-on-Sea over the weekend that Richie would have loved.
1: Yeah, I would have loved it. If I had known beforehand, I would have absolutely turned up with my retriever. Well, somebody's trying to help out here. There is a golden retriever meetup on Monday the 10th to Friday the 14th of July 2028.
0: Wow, get that one in the diary.
1: Put it in the diary, as this text says. It is taking place at the ruins of a castle in Scotland that is the ancestral home of the breed.
0: I didn't realise they came from Scotland, those
1: guys.
0: Yeah,
1: they do indeed. So I've got to get to that one at least.
0: Hanging out at a ruined, like, castle with your dog up in Scotland.
1: What could be wrong?
0: We've been asking about the meetups that you're part of, because we love this idea of, like, meeting up with like-minded people within, you know, within reason. And we've got Paul on the line. Paul, you're part of a meetup group. What are you guys called then?
2: We're called the AVG, another Van Lifers Group, that's what it stands for. And we meet up everywhere and anywhere, Wales, Banbury, all over the country, really. It's just anyone that lives in a van that wants to be part of the group. We're on a Facebook massive page.
0: Wow.
2: So, yeah, I mean, at the moment, we're up in Banbury at the moment in Cropperdy, in the old dairy farm. There's a few of us up there at the moment. So,
0: that's so cool. So yeah. Do you live in your van all the time then, Rooster? And other people do there as well?
2: Yeah, most people live in their van full time, some of their houses as well. I float between the ex-misses and what have you, shit, like we all do. You know, bit of a place to live as well. So,
0: wow.
2: Yeah, but I've got a caravan on the back of my horse box as well, so I've got the best of both worlds.
0: You've got a caravan on the back of your horse box?
2: Yeah, I have the horse box, which I it's a 7.5-ton converted.
0: Hang on. Are you living in the horse box, or is there a horse in the horse box?
2: No, there's no horse. I'm a cowboy, but I'm not that sort of guy. I ride a steel horse.
0: Oh, yeah.
2: So I have my motorbike in the back of in the horse box.
0: George, that reminds me of, do you remember in Knight Rider, he used to drive up the back of the lorry and go in and see his boss, Devon, or whatever he was called. So is it your life's a little bit like that? You drive in the back of the lorry as it's going along, I guess.
2: It's like the Italian job, in that it's very risky. You've got to try and get in the back while it's still moving.
0: Don't try that at home, folks. What an incredible community then, Rooster. Well, that's amazing.
2: Yeah, it is. The community is amazing. I mean, you meet people of all walks of life. There are a lot of ex-soldiers with a lot of PTSD and stuff, and people from domestic abuse, you know, fleeing that. So, yeah, we're just all a big gang, you know. We just get together and we sit around the fireplace and change stories. We help each other out, cooking, what have you, do some pleading for each other. Yeah, it's just one massive big community, really, where anyone and everyone just gets involved.
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2: Oh, it's beautiful, yeah. 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
0: Oh, well, listen, man, it's really honoured that you listen to this radio station. Thank you so much, and pass on our best and our love to the rest of your community, OK?
2: I will do. Thank you very much for calling. Appreciate it.

0: 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It's Home Time with Bush and Ritchie. 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
22: M602 westbound coming out of Manchester and Salford, junction 2 through 2-1. It's partially blocked by a collision. Traffic slow out towards the 62 and the M60. And it's busy on the M6 southbound where there was a broken down vehicle. Junction 18 to 17 near Sandbach. Still busy, but all lanes are open. The M5 northbound is queuing where there was an obstruction. Junction 11 through 29 near Gloucester and Cheltenham. And the M42 southbound is very slow where there was a broken down vehicle. Junction 3. The anti-clockwise M25 is backing up. Junction 21 to 18 where there was a collision. I'm Nick Arkell.
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1: We are talking about meetups on the show today because there was a golden retriever meetup in my local neck of the woods, Leon C, which Richie would have loved.
0: Should have gone.
1: 100 golden retrievers. Never seen so many golden retrievers in one go. If you go to a meetup, tell us about it. Jess says, I attend a monthly journaling meetup with 20 to 30 other girls.
0: Oh, wow.
1: Some great photos as well of them all journaling together.
0: Paul is in Shropshire and goes to a barbecue enthusiasts meetup. To sell charcoal. He's got a business called Love Logs.
1: As he indeed. You'd want to clarify that, wouldn't you? Hey, me and you we'd be chased out of there with our gas barbecues, wouldn't we?
0: Yes, we would be.
1: Like Jesus in the marketplace.
0: We've got no place showing our love logs there.
1: That's unfortunate, isn't it?
0: Colin, what's your meetup?
2: It's a Southall sausage walk.
1: Right, we're going to leave it there, Colin. Good to speak to you, mate.
0: What goes on the Southwold sausage walk?
2: There's about 2,000 dachshunds turn up at Southwold and do a walk along the beach and raise money for dachshund charities. It's run by a lady called Laura. She organises it every year, and it's an amazing turnout.
1: So someone tweeted us about this, but said that the dogs, what are they called again?
0: Dachshunds.
1: Sausage dogs. They don't get on very well with each other. Richie was saying the golden retrievers get on like a house on fire, but sausage dogs are not that friendly.
2: It's a bit noisy. They do like shouting at each other.
1: Okay. It's a great way to meet like-minded people, I guess.
2: Yeah. It is, because I was just a lethal blow past the window, she'll shout at it. She once barked at a roast potato. So, yeah.
1: I did the same thing on a Saturday night once, on a night out, to be honest.
0: When is the next Southwold sausage walk taking place then, Colin?
2: It's this Sunday.
1: Okay, and that's all the information. If Richie and I wanted to go, we were sausage dog curious, but didn't have a sausage dog, could we turn up, or would that be frowned upon?
2: Yes, everyone's... No, people turn up with other dogs.
1: Oh. All right, then, there you go.
2: But it's predominantly dachshunds, and, they find it very difficult because they try and count them, because I think there's over 2,000, and they're trying to go for a world record, but it's... Yeah, they find it difficult to count.
1: Wow. Well, if you ever hit that record, we'll give Norris McWhirter a bell for you. There's one for the kids.
2: Yeah, definitely.
0: Thank you for educating us about how to pronounce dachshunds.
2: No problem at all, gents.

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0: The top stories this hour. A health and safety investigation has been launched into the death of a man who was killed after entering a tiger enclosure at Yorkshire Wildlife Park. Our chief reporter Chris Davies-Smith has more from the zoo, which has been closed today.
1: It's been shut since a man went into the tiger enclosure on Saturday afternoon at around 1:30 p.m. He was fatally attacked shortly after. Professor Amy Dickman is a wildlife conservation expert. She says what has happened is devastating.
2: I think my initial reaction, like most other people's, I'm sure, is just real shock that this can happen. It's just a horrible situation for everyone involved.
1: South Yorkshire Police, who haven't named the victim, are urging people not to share any online footage of the attack.
0: The Prime Minister's confirmed he's heading to Brussels as he looks at ways of working more closely with the EU. The UK-EU summit will take place in November after being postponed because of Sir Keir Starmer's resignation. Andy Burnham has been telling MPs some of the areas he's hoping to draw up new terms. The Conservative Party leaders told him he simply won't get a better deal. And a police officer has suffered a serious facial injury and 10 people have been arrested following Manchester City's match at Anfield yesterday.
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0: Newcastle boss Matthias Jeisler says his side will have to bring their best levels if they're to get the better of Coventry tonight.
4: They won their last match, they have the confidence, they have also the quality, we are playing style, but also we are aware of what we need to win that match.
0: England cricket chief Rob Key hopes the current staffing setup could pave the way for a homegrown head coach in future. He's told Sky Sports News they're always thinking about what comes next.
5: Whenever you bring someone in to be the head coach of an England team, you just want the best. 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You're trying to help them maximise their potential.
0: And businessman Lyndon Faulkner has been appointed the new chair of the Welsh Rugby Union.
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0: Some gales possible in North Scotland tonight, but staying cloudy with drizzly outbreaks across the south and the east. That's the latest. I'm Alex Richardson.
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0: Yes, yes, home time on a Monday afternoon. Good to have your company. A brand new celebrity has just pulled up in the car park of the Home Time supermarket. We'll be trying to guess who they are on this show in the next 20 minutes.
1: It's kind of like deja vu for me this afternoon, because I was here this time yesterday doing Sunday's rock and roll football. Don't normally work the weekends. Neither of us normally work the weekends.
0: Well, I worked to the Indie Disco, thank you very much.
1: Well, true, but that's Saturday.
0: Oh, is it not classed as the...
1: Not in my book, no.
0: Oh, yeah, that's a fair point. It does go slower on a Sunday.
1: Exactly. So I was here yesterday, and as I was getting ready to come in the morning, my son Rocco turns to me and goes, Daddy, just in case you miss me while you're at work today, because I'm not going to see you much today, so I want you to take this in. And he handed me a little woolen dinosaur called Tony that he's had for years and years and years. I said, what am I meant to do with this? Doing a radio show. He said, you can just put it on the desk and then it'll remind you of me whilst you're doing the radio show. And I'll tell you what I felt like. I felt like I was on Blockbusters.
0: Oh, yes.
1: Do you remember back in the day with Bob Holness? One for the kids, this.
0: Good old
1: but
0: Bob.
1: They'd turn up and every single contestant would have some kind of little mascot or gonk on the front of their desk, and after a few rounds Bob would go, just tell us a little bit about who you've got there on the front, and they'd say it's there for good luck.
0: Sure, I still, it was never explained to me properly how having two people is the same as having one person. Well, you know, there was some kind of science behind it. It's like, no, that's two people's brains versus one person's
1: brain. The two people had to go across left to right, which were five hexagons, but the one person had to go from top to bottom, which were only four hexagons.
0: See, I never knew that. I just thought they had a massive advantage, but no one wanted to address the elephant in the room. The elephant was the little thing on their desk.
1: Exactly, it's actually the mascot, yeah. But yesterday, there I was doing the show, there's this little woolen dinosaur on the desk.
0: Did it bring you good luck? Because apparently none of the televisions were working, so you couldn't watch the football properly.
1: Correct, it didn't bring me any luck being able to see the games. It also didn't bring me... Because the show finished at 6 o'clock, so I watched... All of Liverpool versus Manchester City, didn't see a single goal. And as I'm signing off, in goes City's first goal. So I sat all the way through that, didn't see anything. And then as I'm on the tube on the way home, all the goals happened.
0: So Tony, if anything, was a bit of a curse.
1: He was a bit of a curse. Do you have a little lucky mascot that you ever take anywhere?
0: Do you think I've got a lucky mascot that I take everywhere? Do I look like a mascot guy?
1: No, you don't.

0: One Home Time show, you choose the playlist. If you're listening to us via Absolute Radio, ace new song from Johnny Marr. We did have a show mascot for a little bit, didn't we?
1: Yes.
0: Grandad.
1: Yes.
0: But that didn't end very well, did it? Again, he got lost on the Isle of Wight.
1: He's still
0: out there somewhere.
1: And that was obviously after his head got smashed.
0: Oh, yeah, he cracked his head open. I bought a little porcelain Grandad doll from Facebook Marketplace, tried to get a show mascot thing going, and again, disaster.
1: The most recent text at top of the list, I'll have a pee, please, Bob. You talk about Blockbusters and Bob Holness, and that happens.
0: Look, if we can do better than this. If you're listening to this right now and you have some form of lucky doll, toy, anything, surely you can get in touch about this.
1: I've been thinking about this, and hopefully they'll prove us wrong, but do you not think that the modern-day office, the paperless office environment, and not having stuff on top of it, you think how clean and clear all the desks are out in our office?
0: Yes.
1: I think the days of people having mascots and gonks might have gone.
0: But it's a really good point. However, though, I still get annoyed when you go to someone's corner of the office in the olden days and they've got photos of their family, like they're on a gap year or something. You see them every night. What are you doing? You can't win. Anyway, 8, 12, 15, get involved.
1: Joe won a huge £725,000 on Friday's Make Me a Winner. Now you can win £750,000. What are you doing if you win? Splashing the cash? Tucking it away for a rainy day? Whatever you decide, you do need to be in the draw to win. So get that done now. 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
20: Anti-clockwise, M25 is backing up. It's very congested, junction 22 through to 18, where there was a collision, long delays. M5 southbound, very slow with a broken down vehicle near junction 5 for Droitwich. Thank you, Matt, for that one. It's blocking a lane. It's also busy on the M602 westbound, coming out of Manchester and Salford, junction 2 through to 1, partially blocked by a collision, very slow from junction 3. Also busy on the M66 northbound, partially blocked top end of the motorway near Ramsbottom with an obstruction. And the M8 westbound at Glasgow is busy with a collision near junction 12. I'm Nick Arkell.
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0: Hope you're enjoying the tunes on this Monday evening. 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
1: There's been blockbusters chat on the show this evening after I came in during the weekend and was given a little mascot by my son Rocco to remember him by because I was working on a Sunday afternoon. Did get us talking about blockbusters though, because of course all the contestants on that had those little things.
0: They did. A
1: lot of reminiscing about Bob Holness. Oh, someone's just texted to say, gents, did you know that Bob Holness was the first British actor to play James Bond?
0: And he played saxophone on Jerry Rafferty's Baker Street.
1: It's incredible stuff,
0: and
1: isn't it?
0: And that is true. Let's keep that that rumour spreading.
1: What a character. speaking of Bond, actually, obviously, we have Charlie Higson on the show after 6 o'clock, who's written his new Bond book.
0: And there's some, do you know, the people are coming in now with some of their, you know, mascots that they have and different variations on this. Sophie here in our offices at IKEA, we like to collect tacky magnets and stick them to the industrial printer. It's tacky, but we love it.
1: Love that.
0: Kind of works.
1: Becky, what have you got?
2: Oh, on my dashboard in the car, I've got like, I think 11 at the minute of the ones that dance in the rock backwards and forwards.
0: The ones that dance backwards and forwards. What on earth is going on your dashboard, Becky?
2: What do you call them?
0: Like, well, Smurfs.
2: Roller toys.
1: Wobbleheads.
2: Yeah, them.
0: Oh, right.
2: Sort of.
0: Are they football ones then? What bobbleheads have you got dancing around in the front of your car?
2: I've got all sorts. I've got a penguin. I've got a bat on a spooky house. I've got King Charles himself.
1: So amazing. is it just your car that you sort of do this kind of stuff with, or is there anywhere else?
2: No, so at my office at work, I've got toys all over. So I'm a nature ranger in my job, and so I've got a plush stingray and a turtle, and I've got lizards and all sorts.
0: Becky, I'm just sensing that maybe you might have eyelashes on your lights on your car. Is that a thing on the headlights?
2: No. Not a chance, no.
0: Draws a line there.
1: How dare you suggest that?
0: Outrageous suggestion. And does it bring you good luck? I imagine it makes you feel chirpy, though. You sit down in your car, you turn the ignition or whatever, and then you see little bobblehead King Charles.
2: It does. You know, the best one I ever had, and I haven't got it at the moment, it died, unfortunately, but it was a snowman, and in the heat of summer, he always had a smile on his face, and I thought, well, if you can be fun, you can be happy, so can I.
1: Oh, something for all of us to remember.
2: Absolutely.
0: Thank you for the lovely message.
1: Cheers, Becky.
2: Thank you. Bye-bye. Bye.

0: Absolute Radio is where real music matters. It's Monday evening. It is home time. It's Bush and Richie.
1: It's Bush and Richie's Celebrity Big Shop.
2: Hey, welcome once again to the Hometime Supermarket. Supermarket to the stars, where all the big names do their big shops. Richie's working on the till with a gilet and a headpiece and a lucky dinosaur. And I'm serving a queue of people wanting vapes. Can you guess the identity of the celebrity that's been in from the items that they're buying?
0: It's always quite a nervy day when the big shop opens, our celebrity big shop, and we've had someone who was guest the week before, and you never know when another celebrity is going to come through or not, you know. We don't take that for granted.
2: It was very quiet on Friday, wasn't it?
0: It was.
2: If anything, it didn't even open, to be honest with
0: you. Yeah, I didn't notice.
2: We just did a stock check.
0: However, another celebrity is currently at the checkout right now. It's day one, so it's going to be hard for you to guess from the one item that they have, but let's see what they're putting through. Oh, it's cute. Some baby shampoo.
2: Baby shampoo. Now, we're at risk on this first one, because if you get it right on the first clue, it's like, you know, the Panenka or whatever, when someone does a cheeky penalty.
0: Yes.
2: It's that you're taking the mickey out of us. So we're at risk, but if you can guess who it is, then fair play to you.
0: Baby shampoo. Who's buying baby shampoo? If you think you've got an idea and they're a celebrity, then give us a call. 0330 123 1215. 0330 123 1215. We take calls for a generous 5 minutes. It's 5:38, so that's until 5:43. And you're playing for the signed Home Time smart speaker.
2: Best of luck.
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23: At OXO, we know us Brits can be rubbish at saying how we really feel. Sometimes food just says it better. Whether it's a spag bol peace offering, a date night risotto, or some chicken soup TLC, you can say it without saying it. We've got you. Just crumble in some of that original OXO flavour for a meal that means a whole lot more. OXO. Let the flavour do the talking.
24: Still busy on the M9 southbound, Falkirk. It's very slow where there was a police incident. It was just before Junction 7, the turning for the M876. It's all open but still very slow. Residual delays. And the M66 northbound, still partially blocked by an obstruction. To get to the top end of the motorway near Ramsbottom away from Manchester is slow. The 602 westbound out of Manchester and Solva still busy. Junction 2 through to 1 where there was a collision. Still backing up. Junction 22 to 18 on the M25 anti-clockwise where there was a collision too. I'm Nick Arkell.
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0: The Hometown Show is the radio show all the celebs want to talk to, and proving that, we've got the brilliant Charlie Higson on the show after six, and our supermarket is the supermarket all the celebs want to shop at, because we're doing this.
1: To clarify, though, Charlie Higson is not shopping in our big shop at the moment.
0: He did pop in the other week to get some stuff for a barbecue.
1: Yes.
0: But he's not the person we're talking about.
1: Yeah, because he's never requested anonymity whilst doing the shopping.
0: That's a very good point.
1: Who is the celebrity who is doing in the shopping?
0: He's coming in doing the shopping.
1: Who is it? They've bought some baby shampoo today. There we go. Let's see if you can work out who it is.
0: Now, this would be incredible if this person guesses it first off. It's Matthew. Welcome to the Hometime Show, Matthew.
2: Hello, hello.
0: Hey, listen, good to have you on. We've just been talking the first part of the show about meetups and stuff over the weekend. What did you do over the weekend, Matthew?
2: I had a very boring day tidying out my shed.
0: Is that a euphemism, Matthew?
2: Oh, I wish.
0: What was the mess in there? What were you getting rid of?
2: No, it's just shelving and storage and very boring 50-year-old man type stuff to turn it into a man cave, really.
1: Kind of putting the shed away for the autumn and winter. I kind of look at that kind of job.
2: Basically, yeah.
0: Do you feel like spiders have gone absolutely crazy over the past couple of weeks?
2: They're mad.
0: Everywhere. What's going on with them?
2: We've got them everywhere. It's insane. It's because of all the hot weather.
0: What you need to do is get some conkers. I heard that if you put conkers about,
1: yeah,
0: that spiders, for some reason, absolutely... You know, like, cats are terrified of, like, gherkins, inexplicably. Yeah. I think spiders are terrified of conkers.
2: I've never heard cats scared of gherkins. That's mad.
0: It's crazy. There must have been some, like, beef between them thousands of years ago. Who knows?
1: We're going to pick up all the gherkin and cat and conker chat after Charlie Higson's left later.
0: We'll give him a call back.
1: Don't go out.
0: Yeah.
1: For now, though, we do want to find out who you think's doing the shopping in the big shop, Matthew.
2: Wild stab in the dark, I went for Pete Doherty.
0: Interesting.
1: Pete Doherty. Now, of course, the celebrity's in to buy baby shampoo. Why is Pete Doherty in to buy baby shampoo?
2: Baby shambles.
0: Yes! I think the root one for that would have been a case of baby sham.
1: Yeah, it would have been.
0: Wouldn't it? But still, it kind of works out.
2: True.
1: It's a great guess, isn't it?
0: It is.
1: Let's find out.
0: You've lost. Right, the workings are there, Matthew, but unfortunately, it's not the correct answer.
2: Damn, I was so excited.
1: Hey, but look, you've got a tidy shed now.
2: Exactly. With loads of spiders, but it's all good.
0: Matthew, what are you going to put in there, your shed, then? You say you're going to turn it into a man cave. You're putting a telly in there, a little bar or something, or what?
2: Well, I've already got a rocking chair, so I'm probably just going to sit in there in my pants and drink beer in the rocking chair.
1: Without a signed home time smart speaker at the moment. It's been good to talk to you, Matthew.
2: Alrighty, cheers.
1: And the big shop opens up again tomorrow.

0: Bush, Richie and producer Nicholas Harris bringing you Home Time on a Monday.
1: We've already spoken about James Bond on the show tonight in connection with Bob Holness.
0: Yes.
1: Well, James Bond gets more chat after six with our guest who's written a new book about him, Charlie Higson.
2: Home Time with Bush and Richie.
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6: At OXO, we know us Brits can be rubbish at saying how we really feel. 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Whether it's a spag bol peace offering, a date night risotto, or some chicken soup TLC, you can say it without saying it. We've got you. Just crumble in some of that original OXO flavour for a meal that means a whole lot more. OXO. 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
7: The top stories this hour. A health and safety investigation's been launched into the death of a man who was killed by a tiger at Yorkshire Wildlife Park. It happened on Saturday. The attractions remain closed since. The Prime Minister's confirmed he's heading to Brussels as he looks at ways of working more closely with the EU.
8: We should not turn our backs on this opportunity, Mr. Speaker. And I hope all sides of this House will get behind the government's efforts to land a positive outcome.
7: The UK-EU summit will take place next month after being postponed because of Sir Keir Starmer's resignation. The Conservative Party leader, Kemi Badenoch, told Andy Burnham he simply won't get a better deal.
9: The EU are tough negotiators. And Mr. Speaker, it's not just that the EU are tough negotiators. He has already revealed his entire negotiating hand.
7: And jury selection's been taking place ahead of Russell Brand's trial on rape and sexual assault charges. The comedian who denies all wrongdoing was surrounded by photographers as he left Southwark Crown Court.
4: Absolute Radio Sport.
7: Coventry boss Frank Lampard insists his group are progressing as a Premier League side. They host Newcastle tonight. Lampard hopes his squad are heading in the right direction.
10: It's things that they will naturally learn as they go, and my job is to be there to support them and understand it. If they keep going and keep working and keep going, then belief will grow with that. It doesn't go separate. It can only be hard work and application that will then bring the belief.
7: England boss Serena Wiegmann says she remains focused only on the Lionesses' Women's World Cup playoff against Greece and doesn't want to discuss her future.
11: At this moment, we're only focused on Greece, and I don't want to talk about me because this is not about me, this camp. So I don't want to answer that question right now.
7: Her current deal set to conclude at the end of next year's World Cup. And players will be banned from competing on the DP World Tour next season if they choose to join next year's LIV Golf. Some of the world's top players in previous seasons have been given conditional releases by the European Tour.
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7: Some gales possible in North Scotland tonight, but staying cloudy with drizzly outbreaks across the south and the east. That's the latest. I'm Alex Richardson.
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1: Charlie Higson, welcome to Home Time.
2: It's lovely to be here.
1: It's brilliant to have you. Brand new James Bond book that you've written, King Zero. Books don't have a Bond song or theme, but if you could pick any song for this book, what would it be?
2: Well, it turned out there is some kind of weird heavy metal track called King Zero.
0: Oh, brilliant.
1: Which, better.
2: I listened to it. I thought, would that work? I don't know. Maybe it's a new direction to go with James Bond. You know, come in hard with a metal song.
1: You can ordain any song, though, I guess. Is there a song
2: you
1: might...
2: Well, you throw that at me on the spot. How am I supposed to think out of all the thousands of songs in the world, which one to use?
1: We'll come back to you at the end. Is that a bit of time to think about it?
0: Charlie, I'm wondering whether there's a sliding door moment in your life where if Bill Oddie, Julia Somerville and Jermaine Greer had been better, you might not have been sat here today, because you got a perfect score on Celebrity Mastermind on the subject of James Bond.
2: On the subject of James Bond, yes.
0: And they weren't as good as you on American Jazz, Winnie the Pooh and Australian Rainforests.
2: But Bill Oddie beat me on General Knowledge.
0: Well, there you go.
2: So I beat Jermaine Greer, so that was a result.
0: But the Bond people must have been looking at you and thinking, well, yes, yes, yes, we'll let him do this young Bond
2: Well,
0: series.
2: I don't, you see, the reason I did it, because it was the only time in my life I've had a specialist subject, because I'd been hired by the Ian Fleming Estate to write the young Bond series.
0: Right.
2: So I was absolutely immersed myself in the world of James Bond. So I thought, yeah, I'll do that. And then, yes, I thought, oh my God, yeah, what if I get half of them wrong? And then everyone said, well, this guy doesn't know anything about it.
1: And then talk yourself out of the job.
2: And then the book's announced. It's like, well, they give it to that idiot. Should have given it to Bill Oddie.
1: When you write a Bond novel, you must have a certain actor in your mind for the Bond
2: that
1: you write.
2: Really, I just think of him as James Bond. You know, people say to me, who do you picture? I say, well, James Bond. He's James Bond. And that conjures up, for me, just a strong image. It's an amalgamation of all the actors and Ian Fleming's James Bond and the James Bond that I've imagined in my head. So I'd feel too restricted if I kind of pictured one James Bond. I mean, inevitably, because Daniel Craig is the most recent James Bond and the most contemporary James Bond, and that James Bond in my book, it is a contemporary thriller. It's not set in Fleming's timeline. Mm. It's set today. So inevitably, there's quite a lot of Daniel Craig. I mean, if I say James Bond to you, what do you picture?
1: Roger Moore.
2: Well, it's certainly not him.
1: I love it. Everyone's got a Bond that they grow up with. And Roger Moore was my kind of Bond there,
2: yes,
1: back then.
2: And he had the perfect double entendre name to play the character.
1: I suspect, Charlie, you don't seem as convinced on Roger Moore as...
2: Well, I grew up with Sean Connery.
1: Okay.
2: And Roger Moore was like the complete opposite to Sean Connery. I mean, it worked perfectly for the way things had changed in the 70s, but couldn't take this kind of establishment figure so seriously and had to camp it up a bit.
1: Yeah.
2: Perfect for that. But as far as I was concerned, having grown up with Sean Connery, that was not my idea of James Bond.
0: Charlie, stay there. We need to chat more about Bond and the Fast Show in due course.

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1: He's written a brilliant new Bond book and he's our guest tonight. More from Charlie Higson on the way next. So Joe literally couldn't believe it on Friday when he bagged himself £725,000. 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
24: The A1M southbound is really slow where there was a broken down vehicle near to Doncaster. Still very slow but open. They had to restrict it for a brief moment enough to cause very slow traffic that remains there. The M66 northbound as you're deep into Lancashire near to Ramsbottom. It's busy. There was an obstruction at that top end of the M66 coming away from Manchester. It's been moved, but it's still congested. In the M23 southbound, that's still queuing, where there was a three-vehicle collision just after Junction 9 for Gatwick Airport. I'm Nick Harker.
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0: 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It is Home Time with Bush and Richie and our guest, Charlie Higson, who's just written his new Bond book.
1: Well, speaking of the movie at some point, Stephen Knight was a guest on the show a little while back here on Home Time. Lovely fella. And he's obviously writing the new Bond film. Is there any advice that you could give to him that you've learnt in the time that you've been writing in the universe?
2: Yeah, because he's probably tuning in specially. I hope Charlie Higson gives me some advice. I mean, you know, diehard Bond fans, they do want a bit of a return to the more escapist fantasy Bond. It was having a bit more fun.
1: Yeah.
2: What's the point of being James Bond if you're just going to be miserable and glum? And, you know, I mean, No Time to Die. It starts with a fantastic car chase, but Bond is in the car having an argument with his girlfriend. That's not what you want from James Bond. You want to escape all that and just go on these mad adventures. So, you know, I think it would be nice to have it more escapist. But, you know, they'll have their own ideas. You know, the amazing thing is, obviously, everybody asks me, oh, who do you think should be Bond? And I don't know, but whoever they choose, that will have a huge effect on who the character is and how the film works and where it's placed. Now, they'll be trying to find someone who fits in with their idea, with Stephen Knight's idea and Denis Villeneuve's idea, the director.
1: Mm.
2: But inevitably, an actor brings a lot to it. So it's going to be fascinating to see how they do that.
0: I swore I heard that that Swiss Tony was based on, quote unquote, a bad Sean Connery impression of yours. Now, is that true or false?
2: It is true. I first did him on The Smell of Reason Mortimer with Vic and Bob, and there was a sketch where two of their characters went to buy a car, and they'd written in a car salesman called Swiss Tony, and Jim, Vic Rees, had done a beautiful drawing of him, which we based everything on. And I thought Sean Connery voice would work perfectly for him. If only I could have done that. Sure. Yeah. Well, Swiss Tony is modelled himself. You know, James Bond is his absolute hero. Yes. Being a secret agent is very much like making love to a beautiful woman.
1: I came to see you guys do the Fast Show Live, which was brilliant. It was great to see the stories behind the sketches and everything. And you've recently announced the live return of the Fast Show with a tour next year, which would be immense. How do you find the time, Charlie?
2: I mean, at the moment, I'm you know, very busy on the... I'm writing the follow-up Bond book because it was a two-book deal. It says at the end of King's Hero, James Bond will return, and he will. Unless I get run over. I know. Oh, God, you can't say things like that because it will be go out on the ironic last words of Charlie Higson. So, you know, and, you know, Paul is very busy doing Harry Potter and going fishing with Bob, so we've all got other things. But we did enjoy it a hell of a lot, and there does seem to still be a big appetite out there for us maybe doing some more.
1: Have you been invited down to go fishing with Paul and Bob at any point?
2: I can't stand fishing. It bores me to tears. I like a walk in the countryside and maybe stop and look at a river.
1: Yeah.
2: But you imagine sitting there all day while Paul shouts at you. Don't wind! Don't wind!

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1: We had Mel and Sue in as guests on the show pretty recently. I got myself into a terrible tongue-tied moment asking or suggesting if Bond could ever be a lady or a female. Could Bond ever be a lady or a female?
2: No. They're ridiculous.
1: How come?
2: Because Bond is and always has been a representation of what it means to be a man. And that's changed a bit over the years. But I'd be very happy to see a Bond-like female character, but no one really wants to see James Bond as a woman, because you take away 90% of what he is and why we're interested in him.
1: Mm. No, that's a good point.
0: I'm imagining a Charlie Higson bedtime story must be pretty special, just with the imagination that you have of all the characters that you've come up with, whether it's the ones in the Bond books, whether it's with the Fast Show, so many that we all love and cherish. Do you have a favourite character?
2: I mean, of all the characters on the Fast Show, I think I like Rowley Birkin most, the bull does. Of my characters, actually, you know what, if I did have to choose one favourite, I'd go for the painter, Johnny, because it's such fun to play somebody who just completely loses it. And, you know, it was really good fun doing those sketches, trying to make Arabella Weir crack up. But she's a professional. And obviously they are scripted. But we did one sketch where I came up with a line on the spot and I did manage to make her crack. I saw we had two pork pies in the basket and we'd been discussing pork pies. So I'd go off into my rant, throwing things around, and I grabbed the pork pies and shoved them in my eye sockets and went, "My eyes! My eyes! My eyes are pies! And yours are lies." And that's
1: poetic.
2: Because she wasn't ready for it.
1: In terms of writing a Bond book, are tech billionaires kind of our new villains?
2: Totally. And I have to stop myself from making them the villain in every single book. Mm. I mean, they seem to have utterly modelled themselves on the idea of an evil, sinister Bond villain. I mean, they don't even pretend to be philanthropic these days. You know, I mean, look at someone like Elon Musk. You know, his whole thing is, I'm going to send rockets to Mars. I mean, that's a totally Bond villain type of thing. That doesn't help humanity in any way.
1: Yeah.
2: This idea that we will eventually relocate there is absolute nonsense. And, you know, even the likes of Trump, you know, he is a sort of reincarnation of Goldfinger, certainly in the, his colour. But, you know, that's what I find really interesting is Bill Gates does try and do philanthropic stuff, but he comes unstuck in other ways. But so many of them, it's like they don't seem to care about people, which is the classic thing with the Bond villains, is I'm going to reshape the world the way I want it to be. And if you... million people have to die, what does it matter? Because I will have built my underwater city or whatever it is they want to build.
1: Well, it's a good point because, like, you know, like London and even in Southend where we are, there's like buildings that have been built through kind of like benevolent trusts by the old guys in the 1800s, all those kind of millionaires, whereas they don't seem to do anything like that now.
2: Well, that first wave of American millionaires who now would be multi-billionaires, people like Carnegie and Rockefeller, they left libraries and art galleries and theatres and amazing stuff.
1: Yeah.
2: Musk's monument is going to be a rocket standing rusting in a field somewhere.
1: Well, what a highbrow and poetic end to the chat. Well, listen, Charlie, it's brilliant to have you on the show. King Zero is out now. It's fantastic. Charlie Higson, thank you so much.
2: Well, thank you for having me on.

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1: A special guest on Danielle Perry's show this evening after us at 7 on Absolute Radio. The Wombat's first ever album, A Guide to Love, Loss and Desperation, turns 20 next year. And frontman Murph came in to chat with Jay Lawrence and look back on 20 years of The Wombat's. You can listen to that chat tonight from 7 on Danielle Perry's evening show.
2: Home Time with Bush and Richie.
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0: A1M's clearing up now, southbound side, junction 37 to 36 near Doncaster. There was a broken down vehicle there, but the M66 northbound is still a bit busy. Coming up from Manchester, when you get near the Ramsbottom junction, top end of the motorway away from Manchester, it's slow there. Congestion remains because of an obstruction earlier. It is open and has been a while though. The M23 southbound is slow. There was a collision. It involved three vehicles just after junction 9 for Gatwick Airport. Traffic was held for about half an hour, but it's all open, just residual delays. I'm Nick Arkell.
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5: The top stories this hour. A health and safety investigation's been launched into the death of a man who was killed by a tiger at Yorkshire Wildlife Park. It happened on Saturday. The attractions remain closed since. The Prime Minister's confirmed he's heading to Brussels as he looks at ways of working more closely with the EU.
6: We should not turn our backs on this opportunity, Mr. Speaker. And I hope all sides of this House will get behind the government's efforts to land a positive outcome.
5: The UK-EU summit will take place next month after being postponed because of Sir Keir Starmer's resignation. The Conservative Party leader, Kemi Badenoch, told Andy Burnham he simply won't get a better deal.
7: The EU are tough negotiators. And Mr. Speaker, it's not just that the EU are tough negotiators, he has already revealed his entire negotiating hand.
5: And jury selection's been taking place ahead of Russell Brand's trial on rape and sexual assault charges. The comedian, who denies all wrongdoing, was surrounded by photographers as he left Southwark Crown Court.
1: Absolute Radio Sport.
5: Newcastle boss Matthias Yeisler says his side will have to bring their best levels if they're to get the better of Coventry tonight.
8: They won their last match. They have the confidence. They have also the quality, their playing style, but also we are aware of what we need to win that match.
5: England cricket chief Rob Key hopes the current staffing setup could pave the way for a homegrown head coach in future. He's told Sky Sports News they're always thinking about what comes next.
9: Whenever you bring someone in to be the head coach of an England team, you just want the best. And actually what you want is to make sure that the best is an English coach, ideally, so that next time one of those jobs comes up, it's Dawson, Trott, people like that, could be Flintoff. You're trying to help them maximise their potential.
5: And businessman Lyndon Faulkner has been appointed the new chair of the Welsh Rugby Union.
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5: Some gales possible in North Scotland tonight, but staying cloudy with drizzly outbreaks across the south and the east. That's the latest. I'm Alex Richardson.
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10: Isn't it an absolutely glorious evening out there? Wonderful, lovely. Welcome to Monday Nights. I'm Danielle Perry and this is my evening show. 30 minutes non-stop of Indie Disco Anthem starts with Primal Scream tonight.

Scream, Into the Subways and Monaco, Monday nights on Absolute Radio. Just gone 10 past 7 with me, Danielle Perry. It is 30 minutes non-stop of indie disco anthems. And what, may I ask, are we soundtracking tonight? 8, 12, 15 is the text.

30 minutes non-stop of indie disco anthems this Monday night with me, Danielle Perry. Now, I don't want to alarm you, but that record is now 22 years old. It came out on their debut in 2004. How about it? All right, still to come. I'll try and keep the vibe up. Positive news. Block party on the way after this. It's the Charlatans and North

0: anthems, concluding with Block Party. Before that, we had The Charlatans, Kasabian, Hole the Arctic Monkeys, Monaco, The Subways and Primal Scream. So welcome to Monday Night Proper with me, Danielle Perry. Busy show tonight to soundtrack, quite a drizzly evening. We've got a brand new track of the week from Blossoms called Husband. We've got your entertainment and music news later. Plus, we also have Murph from The Wombats on the show as well, talking all about some big news from their camp as well. So that's all on the way. In the meantime, though, sandwich or nestled, might be a nicer word, between Foo Fighters and Noah Kahan up next.
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4: And now, the weather.
5: Outside, gloomy skies, a persistent drizzle, and a chilly wind blowing from the west, north, east, and south.
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Foo Fighters and Learn to Fly at a Passenger. 12th of October, how's that happen? We are hurtling towards Halloween, aren't we? I don't know about you, I'm not very organised in terms of putting stuff away properly. I think I am at the time, but here we are scrabbling around trying to find my daughter's traitor's lamp that she had last year, and I can't for the life of it. It's quite big. I don't know where I've put it, but I refuse to buy another one, so that's where we're at the moment. Hopefully yours is a bit more calm and structured, maybe. But yeah, before you know it, we'll be there, and then we'll be in November, and then we'll be Absolute Radio Live. 15th, all details coming after 8 o'clock. In the meantime, though, let's play this from Noah Kahan. These live dates are coming round real quick, too. This is The Great Divide on Absolute Radio. I can't.

1979 from the Smashing Pumpkins. This is Absolute Radio, and I was talking about this earlier on my Absolute Radio 90s show, because I do the No Repeat Guarantee during the day as well, 1 till 4pm if you'd like to have more of me. And I was saying about subconscious playlisting, and I wonder maybe at this time of year, if you do reach in for songs without realising it, like that from the Smashing Pumpkins, and also things like Ghost Town from the Specials and things, I'm sure it must have some kind of plight, you know. The psychology of music is certainly a thing. All right, onwards we go, taking us to 8. New now from the Kings of Leon. This is a beautiful record. This is My Whole World.

0: How nice is that? Brand new from the Kings of Leon. They co-produced the record as well. Now, after eight, I am joined by Murph from the Wombats. Jay Lawrence caught up with him of recent days. We're going to play out their chat. They're looking back on 20 years of the band and what's changed over the years. So stand by. That's all en route. New one from Blossoms 2 for our check of the week. We continue after this.
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0: that are small enough to ignore, but big enough to do your head in. 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

And like a date stamp in a song, it takes you back, doesn't it, to the X-Files and everything that was going on at the time. Absolute Radio with Danielle Perry, my evening show in full effect. Right, let's have a look at Absolute Radio Live. This is taking place on the 15th of November. And it's going to be a brilliant night of live comedy. And the most important thing about all of it is that we're raising money for Prostate Cancer UK. So get a crowd of you together. Come and join us at the London Palladium. It's right in the middle of London, really near Oxford Street and Soho. You can walk down Carnaby Street, do a bit of Christmas shopping, then come to the London Palladium for a night of comedy, including performances from Jack D, Chris McCausland, Sarah Pascoe, Joel Dommett, Angela Barnes, Ian Sterling and Nabil Abdul Rashid as well. John Richardson and Matt Ford are back as your hosts. All profits from the ticket sales will go to Prostate Cancer UK. Now, they do amazing work, right? Prostate cancer is the most common cancer in the UK, affecting 1 in 8 men. And if you're a black man, then that risk is doubled. So please do come and support us. It will be a great night and we'll raise as much money as we possibly can. Head to absoluteradio.co.uk/tickets and we really look forward to seeing you there. All right, nothing but thieves now. This is new to Absolute Radio and it's called Evolution.

Have you ever heard of such a thing as a no-repeat guarantee? We shall investigate this phenomenon further when it returns tomorrow at 9 a.m. Absolute Radio.

0: Catfish and the Bottlemen with Kathleen out of Nothing But Thieves Evolution. You can see their session they recorded exclusively for us on our YouTube channel right now, including a very bold cover of an Oasis track, which came out really, really good. And also Blossoms came in of recent weeks as well and did a Doors cover and a few of their latest as well. So all on our YouTube right now. Speaking of Blossoms, they are back with a new track and we've made it our track of the week. So that's all on the way. Entertainment and music news also, and tunes to the Manix and Guns N' Roses for Monday night on the way.
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1: Since its return to the Breakfast Show, the average score on Five Words, Five Grand is just 1.92 out of 5. Will the struggle continue? Find out tomorrow morning from 6.

Axl Rose came out with some pretty good sounds, didn't he? And noises. Guns N' Roses, Welcome to the Jungle. This is Absolute Radio. Our track of the week comes from Blossoms. This is from their album, which is out now. Their sixth. It's called Songs from the Wedding Cake. They've got their biggest ever UK headline tour taking place later this year, including arena shows across the country. There is a video, though, to accompany this, and it stars Jack O'Connell from Skins fame making a cottage pie, no less. This is called Husband. It's new from Blossoms.

0: that is one place I've never been to and I'd love to go to Australia. Manic Street Preachers on Absolute Radio tonight. You might be able to if you win Make Me a Winner. We're giving away 750k at the moment. All the details up online. Keep listening for more details on that tip as well. In the meantime, we'll do your entertainment and music news. That's on the way. Music too from Kate Bush, Running Up That Hill, Jerry Cinnamon and a bit of Noel Gallagher, I thought, all on the way. This is Absolute Radio.
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16: You know, Charlie Bigham says you can't rush perfection. Ponder over the word simmer for a second. Almost a whisper, isn't it? Flavour is shy. It takes its time. It's why Charlie gives the ragu for his lasagna oodles of time to simmer. Because time, well, isn't it the most important ingredient of all? Charlie Bigham's slowly does it.
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This is a prime example, this record, of something that, you know, sort of keeps being found by other generations. It was through the big series Stranger Things that it became number one again decades later after its original release. And I remember some of my friends' teenage kids coming up to me going, have you ever heard of an artist called Kate Bush? I'm like, yes, we've been playing you her for years. But it all comes around, doesn't it? Pretty cyclical stuff. You can't keep good artists and records like that down for long. All right, entertainment and music news on the way. We're talking Rolling Stones tonight and Jack White and the Raconteurs. First though, Jerry Cinnamon, this is Sometimes.

It is Jerry Cinnamon and Sometimes on Absolute Radio tonight. Time now for your entertainment and music news, as ever, like we always do in this junction of the programme. Let's start with Thom Yorke. He says he wishes he hadn't written Radiohead's High and Dry. It was off the Bends. It was a massive hit, still to this day, but it was released back in 1995. And when asked about it, he kind of grimaced and said, I wish I'd never written that one, which is amazing to think, isn't it? Also, another headline today, you can watch back videos that are circulating online of the Raconteurs, who reunited at Jack White's Nashville gig just last night. I saw Jack White post up on Instagram yesterday. You know, Raconteurs fans gather, come early and put the set time up. So everyone thought that might happen, and it truly did. And also, the last headline for tonight is that the Rolling Stones are back in the studio once more. This is only 3 months after their 25th album, Foreign Tongues, came out. And this is all due to Courtney Pine, the jazz saxophonist, who recently said he'd been in with Mick Jagger doing some recording as well. So loads going on, plenty more to read at absoluteradio.co.uk. We continue after nine. We've got Murph from the Wombats on the show.

0: Ordinary homes, secrets are kept, problems are swept aside, waiting for the right time to cause untold havoc.
1: Okay, mate, I think that's taking things a bit far, don't you? 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Luckily, Wickes are on hand to help you sort all the little annoyances in the home and garden. 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And if we like it, you could be performing it on air to win that prize. Okay, voiceover man, you do the last bit.
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Bon Jovi, You Give Love a Bad Name, out of Maximo Park and Depeche Mode. Now, last night I was on air with the Sunday Night Music Club. It's a new music show here on Absolute Radio. And there was a thread racing through it because we had so much brilliant new music from bands from Ireland. We had Fontaines DC, we had Maja Salak as well, which is like a sort of droney folk indie mashup thing that sounds absolutely brilliant. And there's no stopping them as well. But let's turn our attention now to another band from the Emerald Isle. This is Florence Road with their new one. This is 7563. It's new to Absolute Radio.

0: Third Eye Blind and Semi-Charmed Life out of Florence Road 7563. They formed back in 2019 in a place called Bray in County Wicklow. And yeah, no stopping them either. They're the band we were talking about that had all their stuff nicked when they were touring out in the States. And Pearl Jam's Eddie Vedder stepped in. It was his festival they were playing. And he was like, "You have to play my guitars." And they were like, "Okay." which was, you know, one of the nicest things to do, obviously, in that predicament as well. If you want to listen back to the Sunday Night Music Club, please feel free. Did some great stuff on it last night. Some beautiful new records from the likes of TV Priest. That was my spotlight pick. And a brand new self-releasing artist for the month of October as well. So if you want to feature on that, if you're a band and it's a pretty DIY outfit, send me your stuff. Love to hear it. Give me a follow on my social media accounts, Danielle Perry, and then send a link to your music at selfreleased@absoluteradio.co.uk. I would love to hear it. All right, still to come, we have got Murph from the Wombats up next. Music 2 from Lenny Kravitz and Adele on the way.
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0: Sounding all kind of cool. He always did, didn't he? He always just managed to keep that going the whole way throughout his career and still to this day. Anyway, this is Absolute Radio with Danielle Perry. Recent days saw Jay Lawrence catch up with Murph from the Wombats. And because, well, this is the whole point of it, really. Nearly 20 years ago, the Wombats released A Guide to Love, Loss and Desperation, the debut that gave us Let's Dance to Joy Division and Moving to New York. Massive tunes. Now they're celebrating with an anniversary tour. It kicks off next April and comes to Manchester, Glasgow, London, and a hometown show in Liverpool. Jay Lawrence caught up with frontman Murph and started by asking how it feels to be here 20 years on from that particular record.
1: It feels completely mental and scary at the same time. Hopefully we get to live in those positive memories again. I remember writing and making the album, and it was a kind of joyous experience from start to finish, really. And hopefully, yeah, get to dive back into those memories again for a few days.
2: What do you think of when you think of that time?
1: It was just the most exciting time of my life, really. We just finished uni, had a record deal, and we were suddenly recording in, where Oasis recorded, and everything was just kind of kicking off around us. It was just, it was extremely exciting. And I think that that first album sounds like the three of us were very excited to be making it.
2: Was there a moment or a gig that you look back on and you think that was when I realised that this might be a bigger thing than I anticipated?
1: We went to the US to do some shows in New York and LA, and then we came back, and I guess Kill the Director had been all over the radio. And that was really the first time where we could hear a crowd singing the words back at us. And I don't know if that was like, we're going to be so big kind of feeling, but it was like, oh, this is happening.
2: Do you still get that same like a emotion now when you hear that, when you hear people sing back to you?
1: Yeah, well, I can't hear them now with all the with the in-ears.
2: You're too professional now, is what you're saying.
1: We're very much kind of a live band, and we need that interaction in order to want to keep doing this and want to make the next album,

0: and Kill the Director on Absolute Radio tonight. Now, let's hear part two of Jay Lawrence's chat with Merv from the Wombat. Looking ahead to this tour, which is coming in April of next year. All details on our website now, absoluteradio.co.uk. They started by chatting about a song which he's particularly nervous to play live on that tour.
1: There's some I haven't played or listened to in a while, and then there's one particular one which I'm like, how am I going to get through with that one? But it's actually my wife's favourite song, Backfire at the Disco. But she only likes it because the video is completely ridiculous and we're all wearing lycra and roller skating.
2: Which is presumably what you're going to be wearing on stage when you're doing this tour as well.
1: If she had it her way, yes.
2: Yeah. I'm actually thinking about it. I'm actually picturing you bringing back the 2007 fashion on stage as well. Is there any chance that we're going to be seeing some, I don't know, like polos with some collars up? I'm trying to think about what are those glasses called? Do you know the glasses with the shutter shades?
1: Oh, they were a bit, no, they were more like 2009. That
2: oh,
1: was what
2: right,
1: I mean.
2: Okay, sorry.
1: No, it's all right. I don't know what was 2000. I guess I could do like my hair across my eyes, maybe.
2: Yes. Maybe you had big hair at that time, didn't you? Very big hair. You're not tempted to bring that back?
1: No, I don't think so. But I can't remember what's 2007 fashion like. Is that skinny jeans?
2: Lots of like glitter, like everywhere. Well, you're playing shows in Manchester, Glasgow, London and Liverpool. I want to point out the Liverpool show as well, because of course it's a hometown show for you. What does that mean to you? Because presumably you're going to have like friends and family in the crowd.
1: There will certainly be some family members in the crowd. To be honest, I'm not like much of a like look in the rear view mirror kind of person. So I have no idea what it's going to be like or what it's going to feel like to play that album 20 years down the pipeline in the city that you were born. I imagine it's going to be quite strange.
2: You say you don't look back. Are you a type of person that is very much looking forward?
1: Every day I'm trying to live in that day as much as possible and be as grounded and as present as possible. But I think just in terms of music, if I labour too long on past things that have gone well, that starts to impact what I'm doing for the next thing. So it's kind of like just do it, make it sound great, what's next?

0: Moving to New York from the Wombats on Absolute Radio tonight. That was Murph in conversation with Jay Lawrence. Pre-sale for their anniversary tour next year is on the 14th of October. So a couple of days' time. General sale is Friday, the 16th from 9 a.m. All details on our website right now. 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
18: Oh, let's get going. It is half an hour's worth of big, bold and beautiful Indie Disco anthems. My favourite half an hour of the day. I'm Jay Lawrence. Hope after this.

Oh, and Misshapes, it is Absolute Radio, where real music matters. I'm Jay Lawrence. And this is half an hour's worth of big indie disco anthems to kick off the show. I hope your Monday has treated you well. Do you know what? If you've had a 7 out of 10 day, let's try and make it an 8 out of 10 with some indie anthems. If you've had a 5 out of 10 day, let's make it a 6. You see where I'm going with this. Essentially, let's try and make your day that little bit better, even if it's like 10% better. White Stripes, Fell in Love with a Girl.

Sun Roses, she bangs the drums. It's Absolute Radio, it's where real music matters. And this is half an hour's worth of basically the biggest and the baddest indie disco anthems that you could hope to hear. Do you know what? White Stripes Fell in Love with a Girl. That was covered by Joss Stone. Do you remember that? In the noughties, Fell in Love with a Boy, changed its name to. And I feel like this next song was covered, famously covered as well. I mean, you know, all due respect to the Zootons, I think that the other version is actually more famous. But let's just remember, this is the original and this is still an indie disco banger. The Zootons, Valerie.

0: Lucky Man, The Verve on Absolute Radio. It's where real music matters, and this is half an hour's worth of indie disco anthems. Of course, you're going to be able to see Richard Ashcroft on tour with Oasis if you got tickets. I didn't get tickets, so I won't be. I'm fine about it. It's not on my mind all the time.
1: Dutch

A decent way to kick off the show. We do it every single night. Half an hour's worth of big indie disco anthems. The way I see it is that we just try and make that day like a little bit better, because we've got like loads of indie music in there. We do it several times a day. We do it at 1 p.m. 30 minutes. We do another 30 minutes at 7 p.m. with Danielle Perry, of course. And then I've got you covered with half an hour from 10 as well. So you've got your meal deal at 1, your dinner at 7, and then like your late night bowl of cereal at 10. All right, Bowie on the way in a moment on Absolute Radio. I want to do some brand new music for you, actually. We've been playing this over the last few weeks on Absolute Radio, and the more I listen to it, the more I love it. It isn't like something brash, right? It's not got that huge, huge chorus, those massive guitar solos. And yet I think it might be one of my favourite songs that we're playing on Absolute Radio at the moment. It's from West Side Cowboy. It's called Well Done Kid, You Did It.

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0: Bowie, Heroes, it's Absolute Radio. Where real music matters, there are only a few songs that make me feel like... I would describe it as life-affirming, right? So Elbow, One Day Like This. I think the M83, Midnight City is up there as well. But that song, I mean, obviously has to be in consideration as well for the most life-affirming song that we play here at Absolute Radio. Bowie, Heroes... I'm Jay Lawrence, and on the way, but if Shed 7, and let's do a band that recently came in to do a session for us. They didn't have to, but they did. Isn't that nice?
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Just 7, Chasing Rainbows on Absolute Radio. All right, I'm Jay Lawrence. Yesterday, I was at the NFL at Tottenham Hotspur Stadium. I'm a big, big American football fan, and it was a crazy, crazy game, right, where it looked like one team had won, and some crazy stuff would have had to happen in the last 8 seconds for the other team to win, and yet they did. It was an unbelievable ending, And now the person that won the game for them, he's a big, big football fan, like our football, like soccer, right? He's a Man United fan. And he went into the celebration at Spurs' stadium. And I spoke to him afterwards, and I was, he was like, did you recognize what celebration that I was doing? And this is like, this is embarrassing for me, but I said to him, and I thought it was Emmanuel Adebayor's celebration. It was running down the pitch. And he goes, no. And he sort of like looked hurt that I didn't recognize who it was. He goes, it was Jude Bellingham. I was like, that makes a lot more sense, considering that Emmanuel Adebayor hasn't played in, what, over 10 years.

0: just FYI, the film Oasis, Don't Look Back in Anger, has officially landed on Disney Plus in the UK. I don't know if you were able to see it in the cinema, because if you were not, well, you can go watch it, can't you, on Disney Plus? You know, never-before-seen footage, including a joint interview with Liam and Noel, full performances of Wonderwall and Slide Away as well. I mean, obviously, you don't need me to tell you what an incredible phenomenon last year was when it comes to Oasis. I mentioned that next year will be the same. Anyway, you can go watch that right now, can't you, over on Disney Plus. Bit of Nirvana on the way in a moment. Let's do some new music as well from some people from Stockport.
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0: Keen and Bedshaped on Absolute Radio. Hi, I'm Jay Lawrence. Brand new week of shows, of course, on the Dave Berry Breakfast Show, kicked off this morning. Today's show was all about school dinners. Do you know what I really love? That cake that they made at school dinners. Can't even remember. I don't know if it's got an official name, but it's just got that pink icing. Oh, there's a place near me that still does it. I love it. Anyway, our listeners shared the memories of what they ate in school. So Helen in Dorking told the Dave Berry Breakfast Show that her husband used to eat brawn sandwiches at school. Listener Hannah's 50p daily treat surprised us all.
1: The ice cream van would drive into the school gates at lunchtime, and you could go for 50p, you could get a Mars ice cream for lunch. It wasn't, you know, like your frozen pre-packed Mars ice cream. It was a massive Mars bar. We're talking, you know, back in the day before they got small.
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1: And then it was Mr. Whippy on top. 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And we ate that every day for 50p. for about five years.
0: Genuinely sounds really good. I don't actually, I take that back. It either sounds really good or absolutely awful. Dave Berry, back tomorrow morning on The Breakfast Show.

0: Some might say it's Oasis, as it is Absolute Radio, where real music matters. Good for you if you manage to get tickets. Do you know what? The problem is, right, with playing Oasis, Absolute Radio, is that every single time, it just reminds me of the fact that I did not get tickets. I got a code. I was at a wedding when I got the code, and then I had to get up really early the next morning to try and get tickets, and I still didn't manage to get tickets, and it stays with me. So really, I don't want to say I want to put a ban on Oasis because it makes me feel emotionally sad, but maybe I'll pitch it to my bosses. I think they'd choose Oasis over me. Yeah, I think they would choose Oasis over me, to be honest. Chili's on the way in a second. Right after that is a song not performed by, but written by Bruce Springsteen.
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Patti Smith, Because and I on Absolute Radio, where real music matters. I mentioned it a little bit earlier, I was at the American football, the NFL, at Tottenham Hotspur Stadium yesterday. I love the sport. Now, I was lucky enough to go and interview the players afterwards. Now, they don't do it like the Premier League, where they come out immediately afterwards and you have a chat, you know, or whatever. No, you're literally allowed in the locker room whilst they're having a shower, and you just go up to them and just be like, hey, can we just have a chat? Just talk about, you know, the game or whatever. And I mean, literally, they are changing. And not only they just had a shower. So, and the thing is, you're out to film and everything. And I put a video out on social media yesterday. And at one point, I thought, I have not checked the background. Because if there's a naked player out there, I better delete it.

0: Kings of Leon on Absolute Radio. If you're a big Kings of Leon fan, I bet you're excited for the next album, which is on the way very soon. But they've announced a couple of dates at the O2 in London next July, celebrating the release of their record, as I say, which is out next month. Tickets are on sale right now. Go and get them. Go on, if you're a big Kings of Leon fan. Absoluteradio.co.uk/tickets. No doubt on the way in a second. Let's do a song as well. All about a continent.
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You haven't got much time left, by the way. Not much time left whatsoever if you want to get a ticket to Absolute Radio Live. There's a few seats left. It's our big comedy night, Sunday 15th of November, so just over a month, London Palladium. It's hosted by mates and also former flatmates, John Richardson and Matt Ford. Absolute Radio's John Richardson, Absolute Radio's Matt Ford. These are the other comedians that are going to be on it, right? Nabil Abdul-Rashid, Ian Sterling, Angela Barnes, Joel Dommett, Sarah Pascoe, Chris McCausland, the legend that is Jack D as well. Plus, all profits from ticket sales will go to Prostate Cancer UK. So, you know, yeah, you get to laugh for hours straight and know that you've given money to an amazing, amazing cause. As I say, just a few seats left. So absoluteradio.co.uk/tickets to get yours.

0: All right, let's get into Tuesday, shall we? Tuesday, the 13th of October, 2026. In the next 20 minutes, let's do something from Green Day. Also, a song that is... it's an amazing song. I want to be really clear. It's an amazing song. You could argue one of the best songs of the 90s. What's a bit sad, though, isn't it? It's a bit sad.
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1: And I'm Jay Lawrence.
2: 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Let's welcome in Tuesday together.
1: Breathe it in. Tuesday's upon us. Green Day to come. REM to come. After maybe one of the biggest one-hit wonders that you will ever hear. New Radicals, you get what you give. 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

I mean, look, I did say it was going to be a sad, and it is sad. I mean, thing is, when you call a song Everybody Hurts, it's going to be a song. It's going to be a sad song, isn't it? Can't call it Everybody Hurts, and then it just be like a positive light, a bubble of positivity almost. Anyway, still a very good one. R.E.M., Everybody Hurts. Should we do some new music from Johnny Marr, shall we? Brand new music from a Smith. Let's do this. It's time.

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Smash Mouth and All Star. It's Absolute Radio, where real music matters. If you're on the night shift tonight, you want something a bit different to listen to. 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

0: 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Or a band from Leicester as well.
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12: Outside, gloomy skies, a persistent drizzle, and a chilly wind blowing from the west, north, east, and south.
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Stick up in 600 grand. It's Amsterdam Radio, where real music matters. It's a bit of like a different vibe, right? To music we don't necessarily play like all the time here on Absolute Radio. And it's because Kasabian have decided to go, you know, maybe a little bit out of their comfort zone on this one. It's kind of like an ode to the dance music scene. And I'm all for people and all for bands like expressing themselves in any single way that they want to. Do you know what I mean? And if it's a band that's so predominantly known as a guitar band, but they want to do something else, they want to stretch themselves a little bit, I'm all for it. And it's a great song. I suppose that's what matters, really. Kasabian, Nothing Better Than This on Absolute Radio.

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0: We'll be back with you from 10 tonight. I'll be doing half an hour's worth of big indie disco anthems to kick off the show. So you got Dave back from 6 on The Breakfast Show. Of course, it is a night shift on the way next. A bit of Noel Gallagher on the way within the next 20 minutes. I'm also going to play... It's not me. I'm going home. I'm going home. Tell you what's going to be played. Noel Gallagher. And in the next 20 minutes, also one of my favourite new songs as well.
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1: Thank you, Jay. You're right. It's Tuesday's Night Shift. It's Absolute Radio, where real music matters. How's it going? It's Bengali. Fontaine's DC on the way. Got a new one from them and their forthcoming album. And the Touch of Police. We'll start with the Chief. This is Everybody's on the Run.